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0: 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But your chakras is dormant.
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0: And you will see that red light will become green.
1: I vidjet ćete da će crveno svjetlo postati zeleno.
0: So, we will do now.
1: Sada ćemo to probati.
0: Look to your beautiful hands.
1: Pogledajte malo svoje prekrasne dlanove.
0: I am going to show you a very simple technique.
1: Pokazat ću vam sada vrlo jednostavnu tehniku.
0: But it will have very strong intensive effect.
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0: And now I would like that you put hands like this.
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0: The miracle will come now.
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0: You don't feel now.
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0: But now the process begins.
1: Ali sada proces započinje.
0: And this process is,
1: a taj proces je
0: that you rub your palms like this.
1: Da ovako protrljate dlanove.
0: Go ahead.
1: Protrljajte ih malo.
0: And in this way now we are somehow physically
1: na ovaj način
0: activating our dormant chakra.
1: Fizički aktiviramo naše uspavane čakre.
0: Go ahead.
1: Samo nastavite trljati.
0: Till it begins very hot.
1: Sve dok ne postanu zaista vrući dlanovi.
0: Till the tip of the fingers you should rub.
1: Trljajte tako da cijele vrhove prstiju isto tako trljajte.
0: And don't miss the chance.

0: And in this center, we are practicing, and we each after each other come here and tell something what we can do, but and how we will do. So we should be all in places anywhere, the whole our this your countries. And there will be, it will come war, fire, like a fire. What means the fire? It will come light of it in this. I have about 3 days before I came from other country. And then I was sitting, and there were many, many people. There was many people. Big place there. And so, after speaking some things and so, and then I told them something. And this, it came to in my heart, in this country where I was first there, and more people always. And it came to me in my mind, in my heart, from the Mahaprabhuji's, Devapuriji's, etc. There is a given Mahaprabhuji, and it is Manchadevi, we have a, in that picture or the, in book, a little book. And Mahaprabhuji was given two words very nice. And this, I think Manchadevi have all the, who was this, that. So Mahaprabhuji is, that time I was not there. I was very, after that. But Mahaprabhuji is himself. And this is, maybe we can ask Agnidev, Mansa Devi, maybe she can bring this gift about that.
1: Yes.
0: Yeah, Mansa Devi. Yeah, about Mahaprabhuji told Mahaprabhuji's. But who people will think what basis or this or how, but is this is the reality. Now, about how many years, and many people came. But Mahaprabhuji said that this words, it will come when if Manchadevi have that. It's Mahaprabhuji's. And Mahaprabhuji was very young that time. And that it came to me in my 3 years, in three days, it came to my mind what Mahaprabhuji have given. And it is said here, you will all know really, and you will, and it will come more far like this. For example, when I came to India, here and this here. That's why there is a not so much that people will not eat anything or this and like this. But in whole Europe and other very Australia or New Zealand or the Fiji or that's all. Where it, I was speaking every, and really people became and they are here like that. So when in my mind and my reality in my, that Mahaprabhuji's and Devapuriji's about, it will come again. It will come again, that light, and humans will become very pure. And of course, it will be many comes, coming, still they are coming

not good. But it will, those who are, it will go out. And very real people, little children, and these are, they will come out. That what they're not killing anything and that. So there was a, that came to me in my mind. And so I was in these countries, and when I was there, I was 4 years or days. In there, I called the people, it came in my mind so much. It is given me, my Guruji, Mahaprabhuji, Devapuruji, or so whatever, or maybe others. They gave me, and they said, today, now it is already 4 days, four from there. And it was the day your, it come, well, it was a die, then the ears what dark, and then it came again one more. So, yeah, this one, yeah. So in that time, it comes to my mind, and very long, it means one whole day. And then when so many people came that time, then I told them, this is now, this is coming the day. And here again will come very pure and like God, holy, this, no mere and many negatives. This will be that, so that now it will come again like white, very best one. This black, all will go down. So this is, remaining already, Modiji was speaking, and on the day when Modiji was speaking, and he was always speaking, and Holy Guruji know that also. And so I said, here in Europe, and from it will go all everywhere, that now we will come again very holy, very holy, pure, very good, all for animals, for everything and humans, very nice. All meat and this and so much. But it will comes. So that I told them time, that today I told them there, today I think also you. But we will not see so much. We all will go. But we are coming slowly, slowly,

0: how Jesus was and how he did and how happened everything. And so he remained this. And for Jesus' peoples, at least they hear that Jesus very like this. But it is said, Jesus said that again come. This will come. And so it is. You are all for the Jesus. Jesus, he was meat and this and everything that side. He was completely very good. But now how it is coming, everything, how it, slowly, what it is happening. And for, it came in my mind also that you see, the little animals, little, also then give it little and all, giving us for eating. Why they did life? So that the humans is a pure. They should not take like this. But no, everything is in the, this eatings and this. And there is always these people, those who are eating so much this. Then you know, I did not see when I came to here in these countries, very less people said no, some have some, that they are many in the bodies they are dying quickly. Or this, what we call that is? What?
1: Cancer.
0: The cancer. And cancer was not so much somewhere. And now it's very, because from what they are of this. So therefore, please take care of your children. Please, let come very pure, very nice. My disciples here, my Parsis here, little girl, she's very pure. She's very pure. And so it will come when it is like this. You know the Paras? Yeah.

0: Ja, die Paras. Paras and Poonams and everybody's here. And that is she and her father and his mother and father's mother, father. They all completely, that they don't eat anything, meat and alcohols and anything. And these children, they are very good. See, they don't eat any like this. They eat fruits and this and milk and cows and this for everybody. No killing anybody like this. And so is the Paras is very good, no Paras? Yeah. Can you tell us something? You can something? Tell me something. How you like? How you like? Okay. Okay, then you can, when we go over eating, yeah? How do we say about before?
1: Mantra.
0: Mantra. When we are coming eating, yeah? Before that we are making like this, yeah? Yeah. Can you make? Then can you speak, yeah? With your head like this and tell everybody, yeah? Okay? Yeah? Yeah? Before eating, yeah? Yeah?

Bhaktasya Svadeshyam Vanantriya Om Shubham Karoti Kalyanam Aryogyam Padasampada Shatru Budhi Vinashaya Deepam Jyotir Namostute Om Deep Jyotir Parabrahma Deepam Sarve Mohanam Deepana Sajate Sarvam Sandhya Deepam Sarasa Svetyam.

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1: 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Thank you very much. You should tell other people there, okay? Other people in your country, yeah? Yeah. Very good. Thank you. So, that in other countries, and all their children, and they are all, before that, eating morning and whenever eating, then first their children and all, they are like this and exactly like this, telling everything. So many in this German and also in Czechoslovakia, there's many coming very much. And also in other side, in other countries. It is beautiful, beautiful airport is there. It's like this. And here, I don't know, because I'm not working too much in here, Vienna, but maybe your disciples, they are doing to their children something like this, or you can, you are doing?
2: Yes.
1: Yes. Okay, so who can do, please? Yeah? No, so speak like he was speaking, okay? So you should speak all now. Yeah? Yeah? Ah, yes? All can, yes? Yeah.

की जय। बोल सनातन भगवान की जय। बोलो महाप्रभु जी की, महाप्रभु जी की। एंड हु जय। ओके वेरी गुड थैंक यू। ओम। सो यू ऑल यू आर इनसाइड प्यूरिटी। दिस इज प्यूरिटीज इन योर होल हाउस शुड बी योर पेरेंट्स मदर्स दिस इज कमिंग नाउ। सो नाउ इट इज लाइक दिस कलयुगा इज गोइंग एंड सत Yuga is coming. So we have to come and purify our body all the times, and you can do it your children. If you cannot go do it children, then it will go all die. They will go again down. But you can to give all your friends to tell this. So no killing any animals, no killings. We have so much fruits and everything eating, all good things eating. Why we can kill everyone? Killing to the killer. Killer is killing. So we have to, it will come. So I have given three days or 5 days? Yes. And in this country, everywhere they are put it already. The people they have given the everywhere name and this and that everything. Our countries will be happy, peaceful, and like this, very good. No some killing and no this. Now you see, we will not killing each other very much. That is like this. It's some other countries there, and they are fighting already very long. So, In my, always you are, and I am very in my heart. You are all my, and you are mine.

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Welcome. Today will be the meditation on chakras. As a glimpse of the chakras, we always speak about chakras and body in detail. If you would like to know more in detail, then of course you should read this, our chakra book, Hidden Powers in Humans. But I will tell only the glimpse of it. Our consciousness or our self, the Atma, is one with the Supreme, the Cosmic, the God, which has no form, no name, no form, but He sees us, He knows everything. Each and every creature is created by one God, and the light of that Supreme is in each and every entity. It is said in the creation there are 8.4 million different kinds of creatures created by one God. Among them, one is the human. We are talking now about humans. The human body, which is also can divide in other creatures. Anamaya kosha, manomaya kosha, pranamaya kosha, vijnanamaya kosha, and anandamaya kosha. Kosha means the quarters, or kosha means

body. The body is divided in five. The body of the nourishment, physical body, body of the energy, prana body, the mental body, manomaya kosha, the intellectual body, that's called jnana kosha, vijnanamaya kosha, and the anandamaya kosha, the body of the cause, that means the causal body or body of the joy. Within this, all five bodies is like one after other layer of the onion. With this, there are many other functions. Mind and intellect is already spoken. We have different levels of the consciousness, different level of the energies, our soul and our self. Human body have got immense of potentiality, immense of energy, immense of miracles, all is dormant. And the chakras are those centers where our abilities is hidden. God gave everything. We should know how to know, how to awake or activate. And how to utilize. The human body have got 72,000 nerves, and each nerve is carrying the energy and the consciousness. Out of 72,000 nerves, there are few which is very important. One is called Vajra Nadi. Vajra means the strong, iron strong. That is responsible for our immunity in the body. When you practice Khatu Pranam, that time you are activating the Vajra Nadi, and that Vajra Nadi is responsible to supply the energy in the body, or what we call immunities. That Nadi begins from the between toes, the big toe and second toe, coming up through the legs and meeting at the end of the spinal column. This Vajra Nadi is passing through both legs. Another very important nadi is called Ida Pingala Sushumna. The moon system in the body, the sun system, and consciousness. Moon is the lord of the mind. Moon is always changing. Similarly, our mind is always changing. The principle of the mind is moon. And moon
represents water. And water is emotion. That emotion is the waves. Similarly, in our body, there's nearly 80% liquid that represents the water. And then another one is called the fire, the sun, that's called Pingala Nadi. Nadi means the nerve. This Pingala Nadi keeps us alert, awakened, and responsible what should happen in body and what we can do something. The third one is called Sushumna, the major nadi. Is connecting to the very important gland, and that's called the pituitary gland. Other two nadis, they are supporting and connected at the center of the eyebrows. From where the light of the wisdom comes. Pineal gland. The major nadi, Sushumna, central nerve, it goes through the spinal column. Ida and Pingala, these both are responsible for both hemisphere. The Sushumna and Pingala is more or less stable. But Ida, the mental energy, emotion, flexibilities, that is left side. And mostly when the brain hemorrhage takes place, then this Ida Nadi is guilty. That Ida Nadi is responsible. These three nadis are traveling through the spinal column. The Sushumna, Brahma Nadi, also known, goes straight, and these two, Ida Pingala, moon and sun, is moving like waves or like curves of the snake, what we call serpentine. When they are moving, where they cross each other, that's called junction or the center. While touching these both, like positive and negative poles, create the light. So it is where they are meeting together is called junction, or that's called a chakra. Chakra name is given because the energy moves always in circle. Energy doesn't go straight. The sun rays doesn't come straight. It also
making circle round. So when the Idan Pingala is moving, there becomes a center where the immense of energy is dormanted, stored, that we can utilize. We can utilize as much as we want. It will ever be complete, full, purna. And that nadi through which the energy flows and that energy is very important for our life. The Sushumna Nadi represents Shiva or Brahman Nadi, the Brahman. Now this nadis, 72,000 nadis in the body, is responsible for the circulation, and beside this, the energy. When this energy is blocked or manipulated or dies that nerve, then you don't feel anything. The body becomes senseless, like a doctor gives anesthesia, and though everything is functioning, but that awareness of the nerve is manipulated by a certain drug. Each nadi is connecting to the gland systems. And the major glands are 8 in the body, which is located to the spinal column, and then distributing the energy, and end of the nerve or beginning of the nerve, there is a kind of glands. Glands are responsible for the hormone, and different part of the body creates different hormones. If there is a disbalance in the nerve system, then takes place disharmony and that comes through the gland systems. That helps us for awakening. Every gland is harmonic. They are responsible for the hormones, purifying the energy and sending further. The whole body have informations. Informatic. Every gland, every nerve is connected. If one gland doesn't function, then the nerves that takes energy from other glands. Doctor knows
about 40% about body, glands, mind. The rest knows the yogis. Through the meditation and through the right nourishment and through the exercises, meditation and yoga postures, which should be very neutral, all exercises what we are doing or people are doing, it is not authentic.

therefore the kundalini shakti. So kundal means a circle. So energy always flows in circle, not straight. Now each and every gland in the body, doesn't matter where are these glands, they are all connecting to the main power of the Sushumna, Brahmanadi, and they are traveling through the spine. If anything happens to one of these three nadis, or the fourth one, the Vajra Nadi, our major part of the body is damaged, brain function is damaged, one is paralyzed. And therefore, yogic exercises should be done very carefully and very gently. Now people think yoga is that which you can twist yourself like a rubber. Yes, if you are young, you can do it. But if you continue this, in old age you will have big problem. Therefore, yoga in their life is a system, so safely and slowly, which can help us in many, many things. The glands which produces the hormones that gives the energy to our body and to our consciousness that we are alert. The chakra and kundalini is a science. Kundalini means energy. Not there is a snake inside the body, no. So these three nadis need to be purified and have a very free flow of the energy or function. Every nadi is in the body, 72,000, they can be polluted. But these three should not pollute. If the three nadis are polluted, then we can be brain hemorrhage. Because then there is a blockage of the energy and blood. And that can disturb our brain centers. So that's called the brain hemorrhage or heart attack or some different damage in the nerves. So yoga is designed to be healthy in every aspect and to gain that knowledge, the knowledge of the God. Awakening of the kundalini, awakening of that consciousness, we will do after 5 minutes, 10 minutes in practice. Have an interval for 10 minutes, please. Thank you. Well, the qualities and the symbol of the Muladhara Chakra position within our body is the end of the spinal column. The color is red and tattva is earth. The mother power, the power, nourishment, security and protection. Mantra is Lam.
of the Shakti. Sub mantra is Yam, Sham, Sam, Sham. And lotus, four petals are indicating the four directions as well as the potentialities in the body with the symbol of the pure point of the compass. The animal, everywhere all kind of qualities is mixed. All different qualities. You know, I spoke yesterday in the car. You know what we call masculine and feminine. So there's only one creature who is masculine. Others are mixed. And that one is the horse. Pure masculine is the horse. Others are all between both. Those creatures which is born from the mother womb, among them only the horse doesn't have the symbol or the sign of the chest. Other all has a symbol of the chest. But horse, masculine horse not. And that's why now is a problem also, you know very well, between the different genders. No? The man to man and woman to woman. But the donkey doesn't have that. Donkey have the different symbols, only the horse. And horse is the highest creature. Well, I'm not going towards that to tell, but just to tell you different things. Yeah, divinity, Pashupati Mahadev, the protection of the both guider and the lord of the animals kingdom as well as the humans. The symbol of this Kundalini, there is a Shiva Linga. Linga represents the entire universe, which has no form. And within that is the light we call Shiv Jyoti. And that Shiv Jyoti, that illuminating the entire universe. If that Jyoti is within us too, but our weakness, our desires, our bad habits is covering that light. That light cannot illuminate. If we practice exactly this Kundalini science, we will have so many clarities in our consciousness, what we call the visions. Trikal Darsi. That's called vision. Distance, far distance you can see. So the television is coming from the siddhi of the yogis. The yogis had this vision, the far distant vision. You can see what person is doing, what's happening, everything or anyone, anywhere. When you further Trikal Darsi goes, then you can have like nowadays we call the fish eye or the bird eye. You can see in wide angle. But with certain capacity, you can focus and observe everything what's happening. And that siddhi comes through this practice and through this linga. So there's a linga puja.
linga kriya, linga ceremonies, and that is a very interesting, and that leads you to that unity of the consciousness to other consciousness. My telephone is functioning. I have the range, but your telephone doesn't have range. You can't hear me, but I hear you. This is that one can see, but other cannot see because other one is still not in that level. And so there are different kriyas in Kundalini, and that can make you, it's called Doordarshan abilities, Sanjeevani kriya and the linga puja, linga kriya. Within that linga is the Shiv Jyoti, the light of the Shiva, and that has no father, no mother, and that's why it has no form. Only resonance and light, sound and light. The sound is Om, and light is that vision. Everything we have, you have, I have, everyone. But there is a lot of pollution. There is a lot of pollution from past lives. Lot of pollution from this life. If you can purify, one day you will be so happy and divine. Suddenly, you will feel immortality. But we have so many pollutions, physical pollutions, mental pollutions, emotional pollutions, intellectual pollutions, the sound pollutions, anger, hate, jealous, greed, kaam, krodh, mada, loba, moha, ahamkaras, the passion, anger, attachment, ignorance. These are the qualities which is in the, will be in the second chakra. So it's like one elephant goes to wash nicely, then comes out and takes the earth with the trunk and throw on his body. So you come to the master, you learn something, and then again you fall into that dust. Again pollution comes. How many pollution we have? And when you shake hand, you get the pollution from other. So that, you know, in Eastern countries, that in our countries, you go to Thailand, you go to these all, they greet like this. They don't shake hand because this is a protection from infections. But now I said, shake hand. All pollution, all bacteria, you get it. And that's why you shake hand and after you do like this, and the bacteria said, thank you for helping. I can go quickly in your body through the nose. This means you and me both are one in my heart. I salute you, I accept you, I bow down to you. So this is a safety. So there are many pollution. It is not that you don't want to hug someone, you know, or give you the kiss here, or the here, or the here. But that gives you that pollution. As soon as you touch, your energy is going zzz in your body. It takes second to transfer all your data in your stick. It goes to your computer. But many does not understand. They think, Swamiji, why not? Okay,
then your chakras are polluted. It's a gray color. Gray and gray and gray becomes dark and dark and dark. That light, the Shiva Jyoti, disappears. Then it remains only Shiva, not Jyoti, because Jyoti is a light and Shiva is universe. Therefore, that's a very important point. Meditation we will do, I think, tomorrow. Time is gone. But it's interesting, no? Otherwise, you will not understand meditation. I will say, concentrate on your bottom of your spine. You say, why? And how? So the symbol of the Kundalini is gray, the Shiva Lingam. The unconsciousness, the snake, Kundalini, Shakti, energy. Inverted triangle, creation and awakening. This is the symbol of the Muladhara Chakra. It means it is a gray, dark. There's a border between animals' consciousness and human consciousness. You go down from this chakra, you fell in desires. And these desires are so mighty, that's why the elephant is there. The one of the mightiest animal is that elephant. So the desires is so strong, you give yourself self-excuse and say, naya, why not? Why not? It means that is our weakness. So rare can come through. Many will suffer with these weaknesses. Pashupati Mahadev, the animal world, symbol, gray Shiva Lingam, means unconsciousness. There are many levels of the consciousness, but generally we have three. Unconscious, conscious, and subconscious. Awaken, sleeping, and dreaming. In 24 hours, we are traveling in these three levels of the consciousness, awaken, sleeping, and dreaming. Okay, these three is very, very important. We should mastery how to do it. How to master it. Sleep is very important, otherwise we will become crazy. We will have very soon brain hemorrhage if we don't sleep. In the sleep, the whole brain activities are relaxed. Now checking all the functions, if everything is okay. And dream is your reality. Though you are in deep sleep, but desires are there, even doesn't let you sleep. You go in the dream somewhere, late in the night. The neighbors have beautiful cherries, the branches hanging over our garden, and neighbor don't want, but you want to have these cherries, so you go in the night and pluck the cherries. It means that desires carry us out again through the dreams. And therefore, there's a science of sleep, yoga nidra.
And you should know, if you want to mastery, in which second you fell into the sleep. There's a border. How did you cross the border? So from awaken, you said, okay, I go and sleep, good night. And after some minute or seconds, you are gone. Do you know in which minute you enter into the sleep? If you know this, then you know what yoga nidra. And then from dream, which time and how you went out of the body and you went to the Toronto. And you know that you are sleeping here, you are dreaming. In the dream, we know that we are dreaming. But it is so reality, we don't accept that it is a dream. We try to be there, meet our friends, this. And speed is so quickly like this, you are back in your body. That is a yoga nidra, sankalpa. That person can control everything. So in yoga, there's a techniques which can bring you into that level of the consciousness. For example, Kapalbhati. Bhastrika, just now I did it for 1 minute. And all the toxins, laziness, all energy went away. You are awakened. So, in the Muladhar is the unconsciousness. In Swadhisthan is subconsciousness. And Agnya Chakra is conscious, higher conscious, super conscious, and the cosmic consciousness. That is the liberation. There we have to come. So certain way you can walk yourself. Then you need the guide. So that's called the guru. That mantra, that symbols. Everyone must have Rudraksh, one Shiva hanging in your neck and touching the center of the chest here. This is a beautiful Rudraksh. Always should touch. It's a protection. Where is my? It's here. You see? It's always inside. That balances the both hemisphere, balances the heartbeats, and protects from the, like a cancer, even a disease like a cancer. So Rudraksh is very important for us. It has been proved by all kind of research scientifically. The best quality of the Rudraksh is coming from Nepal. That has the very correct qualities. Then we have in Indonesia, also very, very good Rudraksh in Indonesia. In Indonesia, it's mostly small one, very good. And then in some other part of there is in the world. So what we are getting always directly from the Nepal, and it's beautiful. So the symbol is a grey Shiva Lingam, the unconsciousness, the kundal is called snake. Kala. Kal means time. And that time, Kal, Bhutkal, is past time. Past, present, and future. Bhutkal, Vartman, and Bhavishya. Bhutkal means the past, Vartman is present, and Bhavishya is tomorrow.
This snake means the time. This time is three times, past, present, future. So here in Muladhar Chakra is all our past lives, karmas are dormant. One thinks God have record there. No. God have not even little bag. Why he should carry? Should he carry our karmas? He made such a nice bag, this human body, and he put all inside. We are carrying our own backpack, rucksack. We are carrying. So all past karmas, good or bad, all desires is dormanted, hidden in the Muladhar Chakra. As long as we will not purify this, you can do many things, you will not come up. It's a heavy rock on our individual person. It has nothing to do with this life, with your family members, friends and everyone. They are all good, all best people. But still, husband has his own destiny and wife has her own destiny. Husband have to work out his destiny and wife have to do her own destiny. The child even is still in mother's body, but that one, that embryo, has its own destiny. That's very clear chapters divided. So, when this destiny awakes, could be very unpleasant or very pleasant. We don't know what is that. Under this room, we don't know what's happening there. We don't see. That's called malvikshepa avaran, impurity, disturbances, and curtain of the ignorance. We can't see through. So we don't know what is dormant in our level of the unconsciousness. And therefore, mantra is that, and the Kriya, Linga Puja, that can neutralize those all karmas into the positive through that Kriya which you are learning. So better that before the past karma awakes our senses again and confuses us and leads to wrong direction, we should neutralize it. That file of our all actions, we shall burn it. And therefore, there is a fire in this chakra also, Manipur and Muladhar. Yes. Beautiful. The grey Shivalingam, the unconsciousness, the snake, Kundalini Shakti, energy, introverted triangle, creation and awakening.

asuras, negative and positive, they are walking together. Good luck and bad luck. So, positive aspect, creativity, awakening of hidden abilities, negative aspect, unconsciousness, ignorance, etc. And which kind of energy, prana, the breath? There are 10 different kinds of prana. Prana means energy, which connected with our breath. When we inhale, this breath divides in 10 qualities. Pran, we inhale. We inhale, but who will exhale? We need a strength to exhale. So pran goes in, apan comes out. So pran, apan, saman, vyan, udan, these are 10 different pranas in the body. And this prana, we shall make pranayam practices, give quality to your life. Eat food which has prana. Nowadays, all with the chemical treated, with pesticides, it looks like a good fruit and vegetable, but it has no prana inside. If you eat quality food, only little, it's much better than the junk food you eat kilos and kilos. So don't eat junk food. Love yourself. If you can't love anybody, then at least love yourself. Protect yourself. First step is good food, organic food, clean. So the prana and apana. The apana, apan prana is elimination. So in Muladhara is mostly the apan prana which is helping to reject code and urine. You know, often there are some people, they can't pass the urine. So they have to go to the hospital. They put a catheter. They help you. Why you can't? Because the apan prana is missing. That energy, the force, which helps us to reject something. You can't exhale. In your lungs, there's no diaphragm, there's no strength to exhale. And the lungs have no strength to open, to get air in. So therefore, pranayam will keep you lifelong, healthy, happy, everything. So this is a science of the body, mind, and consciousness. So the apan, the prana is apan prana. The plane, bhuloka, physical plane, our earth. The planet, Mars, the principle, ahamkaras. Ego. The person who has very much ego, definitely, please don't laugh, will have a problem with their anus. Will they have a problem with the hemorrhoids? They will have problems in the lower areas like a

cancers. This is mostly because who have the ego. And when you have ego, one day you should create little ego, okay? You don't have, but just to feel it. When you have ego, then your anus muscle is contracted. Or when you are angry. So it is negative actions, negative feelings, suffers our two centers, Muladhara and Manipur. Either you have diarrhea or constipation, or you become nervous, you break down. Many, many things happens from the navel or the Muladhara. These two chakras. So it is said, ahamkara. Ahamkara means ego. So please try to be free from ego. Ego is such a big rock, you can't open your door. You are sitting free in the cave, but there's tons and tons of big rock is there. They said, okay, if you want to go out, you would like to go, but how? You can't move. So lucky are they, and God protect us from ego, jealous, hate, conflicts, etc. Yes, the principle of the Muladhara Chakra is Ahamkaras, ego. The principle of the Rudra, the pride. Precious stone to treat this all. Onyx and metal is lead. Mineral calcium, characteristic quality is karma, the passion. All creatures are victim of the passion. And that creates a lot of ego, hate, jealous, conflict, ignorance, greed, etc. This one energy, one power, have many friends around in order to fulfill this one desire. Sensitivity, alasya. And when you can't do something, you can't reach something, then you are lazy. So lazy. So lazy. So lazy person should know the greatest enemy of the human is the laziness. If you want to achieve something, then say goodbye to laziness. Go under the shower. Take very cold shower, laziness will go away, because laziness doesn't like the cold. Discipline we need. So what they, in business language in America, they used to say, the key to success is self-discipline. Anything you want to achieve, keep the self-discipline. With the discipline, you will achieve everything slowly, slowly, slowly. And the senses, organs,

which have the senses on it, is connected to the nose. Smell. We call gran. Smell makes many crazy. So everybody is doing shh, shh, shh. No? Never go near the bees, honeybees, after they spray. They don't like it all. They will attack you. So don't go near where the bees are. So nose, smell. This smell is connected to Muladhara. You see, from Muladhara to the ear, very sensitive point. So smell is to make you happy, relaxed and good. There are bad smells, there are good smells. So smell is not bad, that you should take flowers and these and good things. But you should know the certain smells is always leads you to that Muladhara chakra. And there is sitting someone on the border. Anger, hate, jealous, so and so and so. But smell is so fine, you can't hold. There is one poem. Prem supaye na supe, prem kare prakash, dabi dubi rahe nahi, kasturi ki vas. Understand? That's it. Prem supaye na supe. Love you cannot hide. Doesn't matter how much you will try, but you can't hide the love. Prem supaye na supe, prem kare prakash. That love makes the light. If it's a real prem. You love dog, you love elephant, you love this, you love your friends, you love everyone. A lovely person. Appearance is like a light is appearing. And if it is a desires, negative, then you can hide it completely. But the real love opens your heart and your eyes. Prem supaye na supe, prem kare prakash. Dabi dubi rahene kasturi ki vas. You know what is kasturi? Amber. Amber, you hold it in your hands like this. You can't. It will smell come out. You can put in the box, container, and close it and put in your suitcase and put cloth over and lock the suitcase. Still this smell will come. What? A dog will smell you far away. You know? So, that kind of prem, the light and devotion to God, it will enlighten us. The nose is given to protect, and God said, don't eat junk food. Junk food and organic healthy food, what is the difference? How we should know? The healthy food, as long as you chew, it creates more taste in the mouth. And you will have all the times good smell from your mouth, the healthy food, organic. And junk food, if you chew for 1 minute, you will feel vomiting. That's why fast food means quickly, quickly. Throw it in the garbage. So energy, so many layers and layers and layers of energy,
is within us, how can we say that I am pure and I am crystal clear? We are not. This is only one Muladhara Chakra. Oh my God, what will others speak? They are also not harmless. Oh, there is also a lot of harms. Even you come to this chakra, Anahata Chakra is beautiful. But also there is some qualities which we will come maybe in these 4 days. Tomorrow we must have meditation. Don't give me other subject. Yes, sensitivities, alasya, the laziness, sense of organs is nose. The future, grand elimination. The future, not future. Taste, bitter. So the taste of this all is bitter. We want sweet, no? Through our Khechari Mudra. Quality, contraction, sankochana, part of the body, asti, the bones, from the Muladhara Chakra, in the whole body, the bones are representing that also. Sections means also this, the urine. So code and urine, because there is apanas prana and that needs us very much. That is all our body's poison is reduced. Well, we are coming very soon to the path. Gland and plexus and other names of the chakras, read it in your book. Tomorrow we will meditate on this and it will be more clear for you what I am telling you, the instructions for meditation, how to gently, without pain, without suffering, without feeling, we can purify our chakras, Muladhara Chakra. So tomorrow will be meditation on the Muladhara Chakra. Today I wish you all the best. Good evening and good night. And tonight, this evening, please observe how did you went from awakened to the sleep. This is the first test. And then I will tell you about dream. Dream will be so beautiful then. But there I will give a lot of homework. So today is only one homework. How will you fall in the sleep? The border I want to know. And it can happen if you can't manage, then you will not be able to sleep. I have to sleep. I have to go airport earlier. I have to sleep. Oh God, did I pack everything? Yes, I will sleep. I'm sleeping. Maybe alarm, should I look if alarm is on or not? I can't sleep. So, if you try to observe your sleep, you can't sleep. So become the master of sleep. Hari Om, wish you all the best. All bhaktas everywhere, bless you. Say Dev Purishi, bless you. Mahaprabhuji, bless you. Guruji, bless you. Om.

his son, the Marici. And Marici also, among many sages, Marici is one of the son. And after that, Marici's son is Kashyap. So Kashyap is the father of demons and divines, God and demons. So he's the father. So that's why if in case when you're doing the prayer, worshipping or anything, if somebody asks, what's your gotra, what's your lineage, what's your the ancestor, that time you can say it, if you are confused, Kashyapa. So Kashyap is all the demons and gods also father. So when Kashyap Rishi was ready to marry, and he was a brilliant and very religious person, truthful, honest, and meditative person. And that time, Daksha Prajapati, he has got 13 girls, 13 daughters, and he ready to give marry with Kashyap. He gave his hand of his daughters of 13 girls, the Kashyap Rishi married. So Kashyap Rishi have got how many wives? 13. And among the 13, there is two was very important. Diti, Danu. So from the Danu, that comes Danava. Danu, Danu's all sons are Danava. And Diti is Devata. Diti from Devata came from the Diti. That's why in many, not only this Puran, some other Puran also that explains the Devata and Danav from the same father. But the mother is different. That's why it is saying that whatever you breastfeed, according to the breast, you will have the brain. So that's why the milk, whatever they drink. And Danu was one of the nice lady, but she always wants some arrogant and violent, strong sons. According to her wish, and Danava came. So, and Diti was silent, calm, cool, otherly respected. And she always wanted the nice sons, like God. And she got the God. So that's why the whatever you wish also, that works great. What sort of children, what sort of generation you want to make. That's in your mind. That's why don't blame only your kids. Oh, you are silly. So there is some, your contribution also goes. Credit also goes. That's why it is saying that. So Danu have got a lot of demons. And Viprachit. And from Viprachit, Damba came. So Damba. Viprachit went to meditation and he did not have son and the Brahma gave blessings. And similarly, Damba also went to meditate. And when he meditated, then he find out the Shankhachur. And Shankhachur is one of the popular demons. And he has got the great story. And because of him, that the whole world was terrifying. His name is Shankhachur. And Shankhachur is one of the popular demons. So it's very hard to remember, isn't it? Brahma and Marici and Kashyap and Diti Danu. And after that, Viprachit and Damba. And after Damba, Shankhachur. And this story about the Shankhachur. So you might easily remember, isn't it? So, us samay mein kya tha ki jab Brahma ji ne srishti kiya tha, तो सबसे पहले इस संसार को शुरुआत करने के लिए शुरुआत से ही ये कथा वाचन होता है शिव पुराण का ये रुद्र संहिता का कथा आप कहीं भी है श्रवण 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
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So I need that much strong son and brave son who can continue the existence and the identity of Danav. He wanted and he asked that. And Shankhachud, he born Shankhachud because of the blessing, Brahma's blessing. Brahma says, Tathastu, okay, whatever you want, you will get it. The Brahma is very kind, isn't it, when you meditate. So ancient time, the all story says that whenever the any great demons, great god, they comes, first they go to meditation. The meditation is acquiring the divine power. Without divining the power, we will be normal person. So when you get the divine power, you will be amazing and blessed. You can perform in great way. So in the same way, there is also the tradition, and Shankhachud also went meditation and he got great power. And Brahma said to Shankhachud, well, Shankhachud, you will have a amazing relationship. That's husband and wife. Amazing relationship. And because of your wife, your braveness will increase. And also you will be very brave in this world. No matter whatever the demon come, demon arrived, but your name will be taken at first. And Shankhachud was one of the brave that demons. And Shankhachud was one of the, not only demon, he was a sadhu also. He has got that's God quality as well. Because Shankhachud was before, in Dwapar Yug, Shankhachud was the Krishna's friend. He was the Krishna's friend. He was a Sudama. And Sudama, one of the gopi, he used to look after the cow in Vrindavan, Golok. So that's why one day Radha, there is a problem with Radha, and Radha cursed the gopi, and the gopi became the Shankhachud. So there is a Shankhachud was, previously he was friends of Krishna. So he has got blessings, and Krishna already designed that. So you have got the curse from the Radha, but don't worry, then in one stage Mahadev will kill you. And when Mahadev kill, that time you will come to Vaikuntha. You will come to me. You will merge one day. So then, and you will have a liberation. So that was his blessings. And that time, the Shankhachud started to meditate. He had the great power. And when he meditated thousands and thousands of years, and brave person, he was already Krishna Bhakta. And Brahma gave the Krishna Kavach. What he gave? Krishna Kavaj. Krishna Kavaj is like a Sudarshan Chakra. No one can defeat him. That was strong Kavaj, weapons, the divine weapons that has been passed down by the Krishna himself. So that's amazing Krishna Kavaj, because he was the friend of Krishna in previous life. That's why when he meditated, Brahma gave him, and that was wonderful. And also he got the Krishna Mantra as well. It's a mantra, powerful mantra. Whenever he has got problem, he can use to protect him.
That was the wonderful things. And the same way, there is a one lady, and her name is Tulasi. And Tulasi was by birth, she was wonderful.

probably that's a religious call, and she is very spiritual. She always used to meditate, and she has got a. She was a great yogi, Tulasi, and Tulasi was always meditating, and she always wants something good, and not for her husband. She wants to meditate for her God and purity. So she was meditating there, and Shankarachuda also very brave, and Brahma blessed to Shankarachuda. Well, you will going to marry a beautiful lady who is very divine, very great yogini, and because of her goodness, her dharma, you will have a more braveness, and you will have a strength, and no one can defeat you. That was Brahma's blessings. And he was, when he get the blessed, and he started to look after, where is the Tulasi? Where is she? Where is meditating? And he went to Tulasi's kingdom. And Tulasi was meditating there. And Tulasi meditating deeply, and she doesn't care anything about marriage or anything. She just want to complete her tapasya devotion. And that time, the Shankarachuda went and just he confront the Tulasi, and Tulasi was meditating there and asked, "Who you are? Why you came?" And it is saying that in Shiva Puran. So it's very important things she told to the Shankarachuda. You know that. You don't need to come closer. So woman, because of the Nari, the Brahma also failed. He cannot resist. And Vishnu also failed. So many God and Goddess also failed. So better not to come closer to me. So you might be fall. You might be failed because of the woman power. So woman is poison and woman is nectar as well. That's why don't close, she told. And Shankarachuda also told, well, all male are not like that, Tulasi. So I am not coming here just for the your attraction. I don't care. But I just want to fulfill my blessings. The Brahma blessed me that you are the one. And if you remember, if you meditate, I am the one. So I am not attracted physically. So we have got the eternal blessings. So I came to receive, I came to fulfill that blessings. Because of the blessing I came here. So he told. And Tulasi said, well, that says the first, every man says that. But when the woman comes closer, then you fall in love, and then that happens, and you cannot maintain your strength. And the Shankarachuda said, yeah? And Shankarachuda said that, no, it can't be possible, it cannot be. So you can test me, whatever you want. And she tests that. She tested. So maybe you need to learn that, what is the formula. And she tested, and Shankarachuda said, well, I'm not in infatuation, I'm not fluttering, so I'm not in attraction, just I came here, I saw your heart, you're not beautiful only externally, that you are beautiful inside as well, so I am the one. So it is saying that the marriage is predetermined, and it is already predetermined, it is decided in heaven, and we celebrate in earth. It is saying the marriage. So that's why he also said that, well, so we are in our destiny. So no matter you taste or not, so I'm not attracted. So and Tulasi said, well, now you pass. That's all right then. So because I was testing you, and you are the person, you are the brave person. You did not came, and you do not lose your emotions, and you don't bring in the, you never lost. So you always remain in that in a strength. So I like this sort of person. And if some person comes and emotionally lost, and later on, he will go away. So I always want to strength person. So you are a strength. Okay, you are eligible now. You pass the exam. So we can marry. And at the same time, it says like, the Shankarachuda also said, well, this is also my test as well. Many girls, they attracted with their appearance, physical appearance, and their braveness. But I'm so happy that you are not like that. So we have got that great vision, great aim. So our life will be successful. So there is something, some reason. That's why I came here. And in the same time, they were discussing and Brahma appeared. And Brahma said, oh, while you are debating, there was already fixed. So you're supposed to marry. And Shankarachuda accept. Okay, we'll do the Gandharva Vivaha then. So Gandharva Vivaha. There are the variety of the vivaha. The marriage is normally it explains 8 types of marriage in different scripture.
The aiming is the

Brahma Viva is the Brahma Viva is you go to the girl's father's house and you ask and father comes and they do the swayamvar, kanyadan. So that is the Brahma Viva. And similarly Kumbha Viva, Gandharva Viva and Naga Viva. So there is a variety of the marriage types. And Shankarachudra wants to do the Gandharva Viva. Gandharva Viva is dancing and also doing the attraction, but not in a big volume. So it's like love marriage in nowadays. So he wanted to do that. And she accepted. They get married. And after marriage, both you are yogi. So when you have the same energy, both you are yogi, there will be no fight. Evening, oh, I want to do meditation. And he will not say, oh, no, this time for dinner. Or she will not say, oh, no, this is time dinner. Because both are meditative. They sit together and meditate jointly. That's why it is saying that whatever you do for spirituality, it's better to do together. So there will not be conflict. So you meditate together, you yoga, doing yoga. So sometimes you do partner yoga as well. And sometimes you meditate together, you go retreat, pilgrimage together. And nice bond. And you're living for a purpose, not for physically or not for just maintaining your housewife or house life. So you're going together. So Shankarachudra and Tulasi also married now in this point. Shankarachudra ko vardaan tha ki Shankarachudra आप बहुत बलशाली है तो आपको क्या होगा कि एक तुलसी के साथ में विवाह होगा. तुलसी बहुत सारे धर्म योगिनी होगी और तुलसी बहुत ही धर्मात्मा रहेगी तो आपके लिए भी 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
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And the God said, well, I'm happy with your meditation, but I cannot give this boon for you. And he said, why not? What's wrong with this? And he said, because this sort of God doesn't exist in the world. Come to the yoga and daily life, yeah? Otherwise. So, and Brahma said, so that means whatever you have, the successful marriage is not that perfect husband and perfect wife, but that is you accept whatever you have got, negativity or positivity, you accepting. So it is saying that in successful marriage, you need to fall in love every day, but with the same person, not with different person. And also always continuous forgive. So it's a good union, unification between two persons. Forgiveness, the unification between two persons. The forgivers, two forgivers company is the marriage, successful marriage. And Tulasi and Shankarchud was also there. So they were very happy couple. And he was Krishna's bhakta as well. That's why he did not that much harm, but he's very powerful and he always tortures God. And he attacked the Indra in Swarga, in heaven. And they always ran away. When the demon's powers came, the God always in problems. And Shankarchud, Tulasi, very happy. Their power was very popular in Triloka. Satyalok, that's Martalyok, two here in the earth, in every way. So that's why they were very happy couple and wonderful couple. They always, they were the example couple also. So it is saying that this Puran want to say that the strength of the love is powerful. So strength of love is very powerful. If husband and wife have got a strong bond, then they can do anything. So, but if there is have got the problem, then other people come and they take advantage, obviously. So that's why it is saying for the beautiful couple life, you never leak your secrecy to other people. So other people will put vested interest and take benefit. So if you see the Shiva Parvati also, they have got a good bond. So always, so they help each other. So in husband and wife also, when we see that our life is not for to that pleasure, not only for intimacy, not only for the children or family. Both of you came for marriage, for the helping each other for spiritual growth, happiness. If you understand in that way, definitely she's helping to him and he's helping to her. And this will be very happy marriage life, couple life. In the same way, here also Shankarchud and that Tulasi is very happy, but they always torturing the God. The Shankarchud is very brave. No one can destroy. No one can do, because he has that number one Sudarshan Chakra, that the Krishna Kavach. Second is Krishna Mantra. And third is the Patni's, the wife's power. So Weber have got a great love with wife and husband. They have got strength and power, obviously. In nowadays, you can see there is the little bit fraction in society and people are very weak. When they are weak inside, no matter you have a fame, name, property, asset, everything, but if there is a tension in your home, then the people becomes always weak. So if you are successful in a business, maybe in office, very high degree, but if in the when you dominate in your home, that what will happen? That's always fight, then it will be the problem. So that's why it is saying in science also, always maintain the love. The one day that husband, there was a husband and wife told to the husband, always he used to be scared with wife. And he asked one day, they went to see the zoo, animal zoo. And husband saw the tiger, two tigers was playing nicely and loving each other. And he asks, I would like to ask one thing, my dear, that husband asked to wife. What would you like to ask? Why the tiger is not scaring with his wife? So, and what's the difference? And he said, she said, well,
the human being, they marry bear, but they don't love. But tiger animal, they don't marry, but love. So the difference is that if you have a love, then it will go together. The minute we marry, we think that each other's asset. So that's why it's a power, the problem of power, ego, that comes. And animal, they don't marry, but they still love. So it means like always you have got blessings. And if you have love, that is the powerful. Pati Vrata Dharma. पति व्रता धर्म बहुत शक्तिशाली होता है. इसलिए क्या है कि आप लोग ने बहुत जगह में पढ़ा कि सीता के पति व्रता धर्म से रावण को राम ने जीत लिया. ऐसे करके आप देख लीजिए कि पार्वती को पति 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brave, and Shiva in the same way. So if you see some other way, Radha Krishna, and everywhere there is the power of the wife and husband, when that two unions unites, that's a wonderful power. And that teaches also our scripture also nowadays in this modern society, that is the wonderful, if you unite each others, and that will be the happy marriage life and the union of two forgivers. And Tulasi, one day meditating, and she asked to the Shankarachar, well, Shankarachar, we are so happy because of my meditation, my devotion towards you, and you are also powerful, and just I am fear sometimes. I've got doubt sometimes what will happen. And Shankarachar said, no, you don't need to doubt, because as long as you are powerful, as long as you are putting mind, you are putting devotion, connection with me, and you are not going with anyone, and you are not sharing your energy to anyone, the power is multiplies my power. That's why I'm always happy. I'm lucky enough to find wife like you. And Shankarachar also, Shankarachar said that, and Tulsi also said, well, I'm also lucky enough to find husband like you. So I know you also say every day those words, isn't it, in your home? Good, wonderful, keep saying that. So in the same way that they are happily married, Shankarachar always convinced. And one day when the god are in problems, and the god, all those gods, they try to fight with the Shankarachar, but Shankarachar defeated all the god and goddess. And many gods died, and they could not win Shankarachar's power. Shankarachar was very powerful. And what happened after that? All the gods went to the Brahma's place. And Brahma said, Brahma, oh Brahma, please save the universe. In the universe, he is good, they are good, but there is no place for God. So we need a power, we need to do something. And you bless them, so how can we can place, we can back our heavens? Then they were crying, they are appealing, and after that, they went to Shivaji. They went with Shivaji. Always Shiva, Brahma, Vishnu working together. If there is a problem of power, how come they work together when there is problem?
That's why it is saying that there is a tree, Deva is the power. So that is the three forms of one power, one unity, but in different name. That's it. There is no discrimination, no fight between Shaiva, no fight between

great power. So that's why you're saying that. And I heard that one yogi, he never eat anything. Also, he is coming in this Kumbh Mela. He always takes only the breathings, the air, only air, sun, that's it. So the meditative yogi doesn't need anything. He creates the hormones himself to enjoy, to remain happy, to maintain. And sometimes it challenges the science as well. The science says, like, you cannot exist after 22 days of fasting. But there is many cases that experiment. In Nepal as well, the one guy did meditation for 60 days without any food. So maybe there is that's amazing, that's miracle powers with the yogi when you have got in spirituality, that's amazing things. We cannot guess, we cannot say anything. So in the same way, there is a power with that Danava and power, meditative yogi, meditative Danava. And Brahma, Vishnu, Mahesh was saying that, well, let's then unite something, create something. And Mahadev says, like, well, the Krishna already blessed that before. He is not the normal demons. He is the friends of Krishna. And Krishna already told that Mahadev's Trishul will kill the demon. And then after that, the demon will merge in Krishna. Krishna ke paas mein aa jayega. Jab Shivji ke Trishul se Shankhachur mar jayega. तब क्या है शंखचूड़ फिर से कृष्ण के पार्षद बनेगा वो पहले का प्रीडिटरमाइंड था देन शिवा 12 दैट वाज द डेस्टिनी आई कैन श्योरली हेल्प यू बट लेट्स फाइंड हाउ 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So that means the fight between positive and negative is from the many years. It was there, now is also, later also. That's why there is always good and bad, and that entity always fights each other. But finally, the victory of truth, that happens for always for sure. And they were fighting and Mahadev is very tired. Oh my God, what are we going to do? And Mahadev said, well, we might not win him. So we need to do something. And Mahadev came back. Mahadev came back and Vishnu also decided. So how can we can win the Shankhachur? And Shankhachur is very brave Danava, brave demons. And at that time, the Mahadev told, well, until he has got the power of wife, he will not die. So that's why... For this one, the trick, we need a trick. And Vishnu wanted to make one trick. And what was the trick? So trick is to make something powerless. The powerless means that he can stash the Krishna covers. Also, there need to be some separations between husband and wife. There need to be brings. That's why you need to be very careful. Sometimes from the outside energy comes to make separate husband and wife's love. So always if you are cautious, you will not lose that power. And Vishnu make a trick. First he wanted to snatch the kabats, the Krishna kabats. And he disguised himself, the different form of a poor Brahman. And he became a very poor Brahman and he went to the Shankhachur's house. And Shankhachur, look at this, I am so weak. I am so hungry. I would like to ask something. Can you please give me something? I am begging you. And Shankhachur is Danava and also spiritual. If one Brahmin, poor Brahmin asks, then can you give me something? So without asking also, that our tradition is Brahmin. Brahmin means who knows the Brahma, who knows the Veda, who is the intellectual person. We love to donate because that dhan, that asset will spread the knowledge towards the world. So that's why they donate. Brahman, priest, and then intellectual person. And he arrives on his gate. So he's very adorable and kind and generous demon. And he said, well, I can give you. That's not a problem. That's okay. So, and what would you like to ask? And the poor Brahmin trickfully asks, well, I don't need anything except your Krishna kavach, he said. Oh, Krishna kavach? What you need? Who are you? I thought you are asking some rice or some money or some land. You are asking Krishna kavach. That is my favorite things. He said, well, you already promised that you want to give.

Jai Bali Brahma Vishnu Maheshwar ki Jai. So there was the preparation. So Vishnu already snatched the Krishna kavach. He demanded, and the Danav Sankachud gave the Krishna kavach. And after giving the Krishna kavach, the Danav demon Sankachud became very weak. And there is another power. The beautiful power is the Pati Vrata Dharma, the Dharma from the Tulasi. And how can we snatch? Then Vishnu, what he did, you can guess. He disguised himself as a demon. And he hold the Krishna kavach with him. And he went to Tulasi's house, Tulasi's room. And he just get up from his vehicle as like a demon. And demon, the Tulasi always, when the Swami comes, when a husband comes, what happens? That they welcomes with holy waters, they bathe their feet. And also give nice food and everything. And she asks, how is going? How is your health? Everything. And Vishnu just acted like, oh, I'm good. All right. There was a fight. That's a very heavy fight. But because of you, still I'm alive. Thank you, darling. So you are great. And without you, I cannot live here. He's still as usual. And there was a Krishna kavach with him. So she didn't doubt anymore. And that's why later on that slowly, Vishnu involved with her. And there was a lot of intimacy and so many things. And he involved, the Vishnu involved with the Tulasi. And when night finished, overnight, then in the morning, that because he, Vishnu, already snatched the Shakti, the Patni Shakti, Pati Vrata, because she's now no more that Eka Patni Vrata. Or Eka Pati Vrata. That's finished. Or it's over. And in the morning, Vishnu did not show any interest. So because he already, whatever he came, whatever he need to do, he did and finished. And he did not interested anymore in the morning. And that's why slowly she started doubt. Well, if my husband, he was continuously interested. So his love, he is adorable. How can this man slowly disconnected and not interested anymore in the morning? In the night times, he was so interested. He's so kind. He's so polite. So surprised. And she has got doubt. Oh my God, what is going to happen now? And she started and she saw the furious anger. And tell me who you are. So why you did this great sin to me? That's really unfair. So I'm going to curse you who you are. Tell me honestly. And she started to yell and shout. And this is my tapasya. I'm the yogini. And my tapasya is to involve with only one husband from birth to death. But you destroyed that. And you better receive my curse. She started. And Vishnu also said, oh, look at this. The in front of the honesty and truth, it need to be fear. And Vishnu also started saying, well, stop. I'll tell you truth. And who you are? Because you know that I am the Vishnu. Sorry for that. So because I need to came here to make your husband weak. And in the meantime, the Vishnu messages to Shiva. So Shiva, now I finished my duty. So that time there was the Danava was became so weak. That was the about to die, that Danava, that time Sankachud. And the Tulsi was so angry and she find out that he is a tricky and he is cheating. And instantly she calls, well, so you are the great betrayer. You know that you separated. And you did that something wrong that not supposed to do. That was my asset. That might was power. That was my power and commitment and honesty and dignity, integrity with my husband from my wedding date. So you are the great liar. And you are the good liar as well. So best liar. So he did everything. They come with the Krishna kavach. And she calls that from today, you should remain as like a stone, pashan. Aap pashan hoke rana pade. The pashan means the stone. And she was yelling, cursing, you are the betrayer, and sometimes people will doubt you. So you have got beautiful wife there in Lakshmi, and you came here with me with disguise. So she was crying and yelling, and that was the really tragedy things, isn't it, for one woman. But the Vishnu said, like, well, there was no choice. It's not my choice that it happens. That is the Leela, Maya. And Maya from the Mahadeva. So I cannot do. I am not the Karta. So I am not the doer. Somebody designed it. So I need to go through it. So that's why
this is for a good reason. I cannot say no. So because of the Mahadeva, because of the Brahma, all God is to protect them, the divinity of the universe, to save the identity, to save the dignity and descendant of this universe, I came here. So sorry for that, my apology. But if you curse, that's fine. When you curse, I became light. So that's why it is saying that if you did mistake and somebody did not act anything towards you, that's the heaviest things for you. That if somebody came and then that some bite or give you punishment, that makes you lighter because you are punished. So you can finish your karma. And Vishnu also said, all right then, okay, so I accept from today, I'm happy to remain as a stone. So I'm happy to remain as a stone. So that's why it is saying that the Vishnu is very happy to remain as a stone. And at the same time, what she was cursing, keep cursing to Vishnu, that time Mahadeva comes. And Mahadeva told, well, Tulasi, I know that you are the beautiful and honest lady. Because of your, that the brave, Shankarachuda is became brave. But this time that we had to do this one, because there was no existence of God. But I'd like to remind you that the Vishnu is also one of the Trilokapati. So the body is nothing. You lose the husband's secrecy, but don't worry, your heart is pure, your soul is pure. Don't worry. After mistake also, the human being or anyone can be great. That happened, that's the incident. You had no faults. So that's why, please, give up this physical body and converse to the purity and merge with the Vishnu. So anyway, so this time the Danava is gone. So better you have the best choice is remaining in Vaikuntha. And always when you are with us, then we protect you. So the body can be, that's the wrong. Body can be the, there is some sin, but the soul is not that sinable. You always adorable. Oh, the Tulasi, please accept it. This is the good time. I know that then we will appreciate your contribution because you are also helping this universe. You are also helping this creation. You are also helping this purity. And we always honor and then whole world accept you. Whole world honor you if you accept these things. Oh, the Tulasi, I'm not supposed to request you. Your husband is died there because of me, because of Vishnu. But still, don't worry that if you do this sacrifice, this is the high time. It's in your hand. Please support to Vishnu. That's okay. The whole world will continuously love you forever if you accept these things. And Tulasi is finally, she was in dilemma, but she convinced. Well, Mahadev, if you say that, if it is my destiny, if there is no choice, that's all right. But I need to be close. I need to be worshipped by era to era, every era, every ages, every kalpas. And that's why Tulasi accepted. And from that time, Vishnu Bhagavan remained in stone. That is, the stone is Saligram. Have you heard of Saligram? Yes, Saligram is a kind of black stone. And inside the stone, there is a fossil. And a snake, that's an insect fossil. And that is proven. And when she gave up the physical body and the Gandaki river appeared. Her physical body is Gandaki. That's why if you go to Nepal, the Gandaki river is there. And you can find in the Gandaki river a lot of Saligram, the black holy stone. And if you break the stone, you can see inside there is a chakra, there is a mark of the insect. So and that's amazing, isn't it? This Puran has been written thousands and thousands of years before. And the Nepal is just discovered. Nepal, how many years? The history is maybe a couple of thousands years. And Gandaki in the naming also, couple of thousands years. But you can see there is such a practical things. I did myself. I went in Kali Gandaki after reading this book. And I found out many Saligrams. When we break that Saligram, inside there is a chakras, and still you can yourself in your life, you can go and prove yourself. And it is saying that if you take bath in Gandaki, whatever the water is coming from the Saligram, you will have the many, many lives punya. So, aapke liye kya hai? Bahut punya ko padayak hoga. Agar Kali Gandaki mein jaake, aap isnan karoge. So, isliye, this is a wonderful story and proven story. And not only that saying, not story,
Not that he's only conservative or somebody says in book. You can go and experiment on your own and or you can find out here as well. So that's why in Nepal, the Kali Gandaki, there are thousands of pilgrimage goes. And at the that's origination of the Kali Gandaki is Muktinath. And in the Muktinath, you can see there is still the fire, continuous fire. It's not man-made fire. It's a holy fire. You can see there. The fire is flaming all the time. It's like a volcano. But it's not volcano because of some the chemical. The fire is coming there continuously. And it is saying the fire of Brahma, Vishnu, Mahesh. And so in the river, you can see the saligram, whatever the saligram. And wherever in around the world, it is supplying now. That is from the Kali Gandaki. And Kali Gandaki is Tulasi's physical body. That is after she loses her that integrity. She loses her Patibrata Dharma. So that Kali Gandaki river is the body of the Tulasi. And when she gets the blessings, Tulasi, and from that day, Tulasi and Vishnu is together. And Tulasi went to Vaikuntha. And she is worshipping everywhere around the world. You also love Tulasi, isn't it? Basil. The basil hops in Europe, in America, in Australia, any countries nowadays. The basil have got different species. But if you find the original one, that is a wonderful. And newly invented here, there is in India, there is one research center called National Center of Biological Science that did the experiment. That short form is NCBS. So, and that technology, that laboratory tested, and Tulasi have got such a power, it has got antifungal, antibiotic, or anti-cancer elements in it. That's why it's already hops, popular hops. And later on, that Tulasi is acceptable, and when you die also, the Tulasi is very important. And in everyone's house, there is Tulasi in Hindu's house, in Sanatani's house. And the Tulasi is the continuously it provide you oxygen. Jai boliye Narayan Bhagwan ki. Jai boliye Tulasi Mata ki. Jai namas Tulasi Kalyani. Namo Vishnu Priye Suve. Namo Moksha Prade Devi. Nava Sampada Pradayike. Namas Tulasi Devi. Namo Vishnu Priye Suve. So it is the beloved ones of Vishnu now. So that's why we salute the Tulasi. From that time, continuously, she is serving this universe. Many, she is avoiding, she is healing, she is removing many difficulties, cancers, all the sickness. That is, she has got the power. That's why if you are also flying back to Europe, it's a better if you're quarantined, if your custom allow you. So take some Tulasi seed with you, if you haven't already done this. And Tulasi is the wonderful, it need to go everywhere. And this is for the human welfare. Everyone deserves to take advantage from this divine herbs, Tulasi. That's why Tulasi is worshipped every Krishna temple, every Vishnu temples. And Tulasi is offering to Saligram. And Saligram is amazing holy stone, black stone, that is not available anywhere around the world except Himalayas in the Kali Gandaki River in Nepal. So anytime if you go, you can find Saligram. Maybe you can see and have a look somewhere else here also. That is what is the Saligram. So that is the holy Vishnu's stone. That because of the curse of the Tulasi, it is saying that as a Vishnu. That's why many people, they keep at least five Saligrams. So five Saligrams, one represents Shiva, one for Surya, the sun, one for Devi, one for Ganesh, and one for Vishnu. This is Pancha Devata. So everyone, they worship Panchayan in their home. In Panchayan, that's a five Saligrams. So everyone can keep in Saligram and Tulasi. It has got medicinal benefits, herbs. And also whenever you sick, whenever you have a problem, that you go to hospital. In hospital, what they do first? Then they supply. First is oxygen mask. So nature will give you oxygen masks in your home. When you plant Tulasi in front of your a door in your flower plant, that is continuously for free, without ambulance, without doctors, without anything, she's going to give you free. That Tulasi is oxygens, and that herbs is useful for your anything, for fever, for tonsillitis, for back pain, for any difficulties, even cancer. It shows like antibiotic there, antifungi or antibacterial. Tulasi, if you put in tea,
There is tulsi tea as well. If you wear tulsi mala, that also helps your blood pressure. If you put always two pieces of tulsi, that removes the bacteria and helps you. The tulsi is the amazing herbs. When you know this one, so no matter in this world, tulsi doesn't choose any caste, culture, group, nationality, or gender. It is for everyone, everywhere. It is helpful. So you can utilize this is and tulsi's mahima. 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

0: So this is the wonderful story that you can experiment even. You go and if you have the measurement of the oxygen that has been done many times in Australia, also did. So if you take that level of oxygen near, close to the peepal tree or basil tree, the tulsi, nazdik jaake check kare, so you will get the high temperature, high level. So that's why always tulsi is beautiful. And then people is beautiful. So it says no matter whatever story is connected, but that is a wonderful gift from this universe, for the universe. So meditating under the banyan tree and bringing the kush grass in your flower pot and planting the tulsi, kush grass, is wonderful. That's why our saint and Rishi Munis, they ate that every prayer. You need to have leaf of the tulsi, leaf of the people, and kush grass. That's a compulsory. So if we don't find, that's okay. But if we have that one, that's a wonderful, perfect prayer. So in the kalas also, that we put that, if you see that in the kalas, there is a 7 leaf. If we don't find the 7, we'll put the 5. So in the 5 leaf, that is also panchapallav. Mango, and peepal, and aak, and chaap. So tulsi, everything goes there. So that's why the leaf is connected with Ayurveda and therapeutically, which is wonderful. And so that's why when this value goes to the Western world, and there is expensive, in you might came from the Japan, in Australia, and some other country, Canada. Nowadays, the gardener, they are growing the peepal tree, banyan tree, and which is very expensive tree. It takes 1,000 to 2,000 for one plant. So what a valuable now, isn't it? So better you can go and darshan here. You are in India. While you are in India, you can see and feel the that's a tree, the people tree. Jai boliye Narayan Bhagwan ki jai. 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It is saying that the remedy, one of the remedy of the Saturn planets to remove to Graha Pira. So why it is fruitful? Because when you go on Saturday, that Saturday morning, it is saying there is the God is residing in the trees, on the branches. If you don't believe, if you don't want to believe, that's fine. But still you will get the same benefit, that the oxygen will come there early in the morning, the great oxygen of the peoples. And also, if you pour the water, that's good. You are giving the watering the plant. And that's also dharma, obviously. And definitely you will be protected. So that's why the everything is an everything that has got science. And it is practicing nowadays heavily and widely. Jai boliye people Bhagwan ki.
1: Jai.
0: Now we'll have one bhajan. And we'll go continuously. We finished many chapters today.

And so, which is important also, we will not have time some other time to read in detail. That's a long, long verses. And also,

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0: A znova napnutie a uvoľnenie.
1: And again, tense and relax.
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0: Ruky sú v upažení, ale v lakťoch pokrčené, takže v takejto polohe.
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1: 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And
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0: Vrátime sa späť.
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1: We'll do the same thing to the other side.
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1: First we straighten and then we go on the heel.
0: A vraciame sa späť.
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0: 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So Mahaprabhuji, Deep Nand Maji, is that our Lord.
1: Mahaprabhuji je náš pán.
0: Hum sab, we are all bhaktas here, all together.
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0: Om Namo Sri Prabhu, Om Mahaprabhuji. 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
1: Všetci uctievame.
0: And that's why it's very important things.
1: Preto je to veľmi dôležitá vec.
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0: So what that is that God that is the Lord of all.
1: To je to božstvo, ktoré je Bohom všetkých.
0: Om Namo Sri Prabhu Deep Narayan. Hum sab. We are all hum sab and we are all your devotees.
1: A my všetci sme tvojimi oddanými.
0: So we are with him.
1: Tak my sme s ním.
0: We are all together.
1: My sme spoločne.
0: Hum sab de das. Das means devotees.
1: A das znamená oddaný.
0: We are all thy devotion.
1: My sme všetci tvoji oddaní.
0: Hum sab das prabhu sarana parayanam. And so that we come to thy holy feet.
1: A preto prichádzame k tvojim svätým nohám.
0: That's very important.
1: To je veľmi dôležité.
0: This we should know.
1: To by sme mali vedieť.
0: So immediately whenever anything happens.
1: A tak keď sa čokoľvek, kdekoľvek stane.
0: Then we should know.
1: Mali by sme vedieť.
0: That we should have this mantra. And this is a nice mantra, big
1: mali
0: mantra.
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0: tvor.
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0: Veľmi dôležitý.
1: That will come late. And after that, what we have water.
0: A potom tu máme vodu.
1: So we call in India Jal Jaha Jagdish. Where there is water, there is Jagdish.
0: O otcoch sa ešte pobavíme. 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
1: And what is that the jal?
0: A čo je to ten jal?
1: Jal is the water.
0: Jal znamená voda.
1: Jal jaha Jagdish. What is Jagdish?
0: A čo je Jagdish?
1: That God who is on the earth.
0: To je ten Boh, ktorý je na zemi.
1: On the jag earth.
0: Na jag, na zemi.
1: So, where water, there is a God.
0: To znamená, že kde je voda, tam je Boh.
1: And where is a God, there is a water.
0: A tam, kde je Boh, tam je aj voda.
1: And where the water, there is the earth.
0: A kde je voda, tam je zem.
1: And where the earth, there is a mother.
0: A kde je zem, tam je matka.
1: Doesn't matter which kind of mother.
0: To je jedno, akákoľvek matka.
1: From any creatures.
0: Akéhokoľvek stvorenia.
1: There is, even it's called some animals or birds of, they are always in the sky.
0: Niektoré stvorenia, napríklad vtáky, sú stále na oblohe.
1: And also they are created inside, in the space.
0: A niektoré sa vytvárajú v priestore.
1: And they die also.
0: A takisto umierajú v priestore.
1: There are certain, they cannot sit on the earth.
0: Sú stvorenia, ktoré sa ani nemôžu posadiť na zem.
1: For example, many birds.
0: Napríklad niektoré vtáky.
1: If they sit down, they can't get up.
0: Ak náhodou si pristane na zemi, tak
1: so
0: už
1: they are always in this space.
0: Tak sú stále na oblohe, v priestore.
1: So earth, jal.
0: Zem znamená jal, alebo then, spojený s jalom.
1: Then the space, which is for everywhere.
0: A ten priestor je pre každého.
1: Then comes the fire.
0: Potom je na rade oheň.
1: The fire is everywhere.
0: Oheň je všade.
1: Without water.
0: Bez vody.
1: The fire cannot exist.
0: Nemôže oheň existovať.
1: And water cannot exist without fire.
0: A voda nemôže existovať bez ohňa.
1: They are together.
0: Oni k sebe patria.
1: Which kind of water?
0: Aký druh vody?
1: Not only liquid water.
0: Nejedná sa len o tekutinu.
1: But there is different kind of water.
0: Sú rôzne druhy vody.
1: And so there are many, many, many, many different waters.
0: Je veľmi veľa rôznych vôd.
1: For some kind of water we worship.
0: Určité vodstvá uctievame.
1: Yagyas.
0: Robíme jagie.
1: We need a bit of fire cooking.
0: Varíme spolu s ohňom.
1: Making warm.
0: Zahrievame ich.
1: We need also for the funeral.
0: Alebo potrebujeme ju aj pri pohreboch.
1: That's called the Jata Agni.
0: Nazýva sa to Jata Agni.
1: And that is also inside the fire.
0: A ten sa nachádza vnútri ohňa.
1: Without our body, our body cannot live.
0: Bez neho naše telo nedokáže žiť.
1: There is the water, but without fire, the water will be also fry.
0: Je v našom tele voda, ale bez toho ohňa by to nefungovalo.
1: So also the water, there are many, many kinds of water.
0: Je mnoho druhov vôd.
1: And many, many kinds of fire.
0: Mnoho rôznych ohňov.
1: Where is the fire not?
0: Kde nie je oheň?
1: And where there is very cold and snow.
0: Tam, kde je veľmi zima, kde je
1: ice cream.
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1: But ice cream is also the

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0: So in the this the what is called the very big part of the ice or any kind of the Greenland. So hold the snow.
1: Skúste chytiť sneh.
0: Take the snow in your both hands.
1: Chytte sneh do oboch rúk.
0: And how long will you hold it?
1: Ako dlho dokážete udržať?
0: It will melt it.
1: Roztopí sa.
0: As long as you have your hand warm.
1: Bude sa topiť dovtedy, kým sú vaše dlane teplé.
0: And then slowly.
1: A potom pomaly.
0: That this earth, snow. Snow have lots of fire inside.
1: Ten sneh má v sebe veľa ohňa.
0: Also when the iron is very cold in the winter.
1: Aj v zime je železo veľmi studené.
0: And hold iron.
1: A skúste chytiť železo v zime.
0: After while it is cold and then becomes like a hot.
1: Cold hot. Je úplne ľadové a potom sa vám zdá, že je horúce.
0: So in the cold is the hot and in the hot is the cold.
1: V tom mrznúcom je teplé a v tom teplom je chlad.
0: They are developing in different parts.
1: Rozvíjajú sa v rôznych častiach.
0: And then the air.
1: A vzduch.
0: Without air is nothing.
1: Bez vzduchu nie je nič.
0: It is said once when Hanumanji.
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0: From India.
1: Hanuman z Indie.
0: He was flying to Sri Lanka.
1: Letel do Sri Lanky.
0: And what did happen once that the Vayu Shakti.
1: A čo sa raz stalo?
0: No air anymore.
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0: So some Rakshasas.
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0: And he just fall Hanumanji.
1: A Hanumanji padol.
0: And it said he cannot movement.
1: A on pravil, ja sa nemôžem hýbať.
0: And he was a little like a little boy.
1: A bol ako malý right. Chlapec.
0: Yeah. So his name is Pavanasuta Hanuman.
1: Jeho meno je Pavanasuta Hanuman.
0: Because Hanumanji's father is the wind.
1: Pretože Hanumanov otec je vietor.
0: 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So Pavan is the air.
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0: 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Pavanasuta Hanuman.
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1: A Hanumanji povedal.
0: Father, I cannot live anymore.
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0: So Pavan, air.
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1: Bez vzduchu sa to nedá.
0: But air is not outside.
1: Ale vzduch nie je len vonku.
0: Also in the body.
1: Je takisto vnútri, v tele.
0: And when we eat something not good.
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0: all these five elements,
1: všetkých týchto 5 elementov,
0: all these elements, they ask that energy.
1: Všetkých týchto 5 elementov si žiadajú energiu.
0: And that's why the yogis are purifying this.
1: A preto jogíni toto prečisťujú.
0: Then long life will be.
1: A potom následuje dlhý život.
0: And what kind of food we have?
1: A podľa toho, akú stravu máme,
0: we are not using very good food.
1: Nepoužívame príliš dobrú stravu.
0: So we have to get very pure, very good.
1: Mali by sme prijímať dobrú stravu a menej potravy.
0: Don't eat too much.
1: Nejedzte príliš veľa.
0: As much you eat, that much you will become, it's called the not a pure energy.
1: Čím viac budeme jesť, tým menej čistej energie budeme mať.
0: So that's why there is a pranayam. And why we in yoga we call the pranayams.
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0: And that prana is very difficult to keep in the body.
1: Pretože pránu je veľmi ťažké udržať v tele.
0: And now it is said, all creatures, they eat their on that kind of nourishment which God has given them.
1: A hovorí sa, že všetky stvorenia jedia tú potravu, ktorú pre nich určil Boh.
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1: A nebude jesť čapáty.
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1: Nebude jesť chleba.
0: Nothing.
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0: But what the tiger or the lion, what they will eat?
1: Ale čo taký tiger alebo lev budú jesť?
0: They eat always meat.
1: Oni vždycky jedia meso.
0: So once Holy Guruji was somewhere.
1: Raz bol Holy Guruji.
0: And
1: then
0: he was from some king families.
1: Na návšteve u kráľovskej rodiny.
0: And they said, Holy Guruji said, come to Mahaprabhuji.
1: A Holy Guruji povedal, poďme za Mahaprabhujim.
0: And then this family was sitting there.
1: Tá rodina potom tam sedela.
0: And then Holy Guruji said, Mahaprabhuji said.
1: A potom Mahaprabhuji povedal.
0: To the king.
1: Povedal kráľovi.
0: Maharaja. You want to have mantra from me.
1: Ty by si chcel odo mňa mantru.
0: But you are eating meat.
1: Ale ješ meso.
0: So I will be not giving you that such things.
1: Ja ti preto nedám mantru.
0: So he said, okay, I will give up.
1: A on povedal, dobre, ja sa vzdám jedenia mesa.
0: Okay.
1: Dobre.
0: And he gave the mantra.
1: A dal mu mantru.
0: But before he make the with Holy Guruji a argument.
1: Ale predtým sa ešte s Holy Gurujim hádal.
0: That Maharaja.
1: Ten kráľ.
0: So he said, the king, of course, we should eat the meat.
1: Ale ten král sa predtým s Holy Gurujim hádal o tom, a
0: everyone is eating meat.
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0: Or the cat.
1: Mačka.
0: The tiger.
1: Tiger.
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1: Guruji povedal.
0: Yes. Áno. Tiger eats meat.
1: Tiger je meso, žere meso.

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1: Takže čo ty ješ?
0: I eat everything.
1: Ja jem všetko.
0: Then you are not a tiger.
1: Potom ty nie si ako tiger.
0: You are a dog.
1: Ty si ako pes.
0: If you, does a dog, a tiger eats the meat from the boiled or fried?
1: A žere ten tiger meso, ktoré je uvarené?
0: Said no.
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0: Will the tiger eat anything that other animals have ate the piece of the meat and then tiger will eat also? No.
1: A bude ten tiger dojedať po ostatných zvieratách jedlo? 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
0: So therefore, come to Mahaprabhuji.
1: A preto poď za Mahaprabhujim.
0: And then Mahaprabhuji told him.
1: A potom Mahaprabhuji mu povedal.
0: So don't eat.
1: Aby nejedol meso.
0: Clean your house.
1: Vyčisti svoj domov.
0: It will take many, many years.
1: Zabere to mnoho rokov.
0: It will purify the atmosphere of the earth, air, fire, everything.
1: Prečistí to priestor, prečistí to zem, prečistí to oheň.
0: And I'm sure that you have read in the our holy Mahaprabhuji books.
1: A dúfam, alebo som si istý, že ste čítali Mahaprabhujiho knihu o Mahaprabhujim.
0: So, have you all the books of Mahaprabhuji?
1: Máte všetci knihu o Mahaprabhuji?
0: Did you read that?
1: Čítali ste ju?
0: Is that written?
1: Je, bola napísaná.
0: So, our inner self, the most impurities is in the human's body.
1: Najviac nečistôt nájdeme v ľudskom tele.
0: The other animals can, dead animals can, lying in the space and in the forest somewhere, but it will not smell very bad.
1: Mŕtve zviera môže ležať niekde v lese, ale nesmrdí tak zle.
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0: 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Such pure food.
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0: Then you will have no impurities too much in the body.
1: Nebudete mať toľko nečistôt v tele.
0: And that's why that people are eating everything.
1: Preto ľudia jedia čokoľvek.
0: And cannot digest.
1: A nedokážu to stráviť.
0: And that's why there are many disease comes in the body.
1: A preto množstvo chorôb prichádza do tela.
0: And that's why we said I'm ill and please and I have this and operations and this and that.
1: A preto hovoríme a sťažujeme sa, o, som chorý, potrebujem liečbu, operáciu, takúto a takúto.
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0: And through the movements in the body.
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0: Wherein impurities in the body is inside stuck.
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0: Through the body movements.
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0: And in, through this energy impurities which is coming gases from the body.
1: A prostredníctvom tohto všetky nečistoty aj plyny.
0: And that's why we call the pranayama. 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
0: And so through our through the nostrils.
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1: A sušumny.
0: And then we have many many different kinds of techniques to bring out all kind of impurities.
1: A potom používame aj ďalšie rôzne techniky na to, aby sme telo zbavili nečistôt.
0: So there are many things we have to practice.
1: Je veľa vecí, ktoré by sme mali cvičiť.
0: So this is what we are doing.
1: To je to, čo my robíme.
0: And we should all the times with purification.
1: A mali by sme vždycky prečisťovať.
0: If you put one, let's put one some kind of cloth on your horse.
1: Ak napríklad dáte jednu pokrývku na koňa,
0: or on your cow,
1: alebo na kravu,
0: or on your goat,
1: alebo na kozu,
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1: pretože je zima.
0: One day, two days,
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0: three days,
1: tri dní.
0: The coat of your horse. The coat of from your horse.
1: Coat from horse.
0: Yeah. The coat the horse have the coat. Kaba.
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0: So, and after one week, when you will smell your from horse, it will not be so bad smell.
1: A keď si potom tú prikryvku dáte na seba, po týždni to už nebude taký zlý zápach.
0: And we human, on the second day, we don't wash or dry our dress.
1: Ale my ľudia si už na druhý deň nemôžeme po sebe obliecť svoje oblečenie.
0: When go to your show in your office.
1: Keď idete do kancelárie,
0: everybody will say, oh, today is the best smell.
1: Tak povedia, no dneska to tu ale poriadne rozvoniava.
0: So you know, we are first with are bringing the washing machine.
1: My sme prví vymysleli práčku.
0: Why?
1: Prečo?
0: That's humans.
1: Pretože sme ľudia.
0: So much smells in the human.
1: Pretože v ľuďoch je toľko zápachu.
0: And when we are eating different kinds of food.
1: A keď jeme rôzne druhy potravy.
0: Then also many animals have. And that's why you know many people cannot go to someone's house because there are cats smells.
1: A niektorí ľudia nedokážu ísť na návštevu k niekomu, kto napríklad chová mačky kvôli tomu zápachu.
0: Cats are very good.
1: Mačky sú veľmi dobré.
0: But some people cannot like that smell.
1: Ale niekto nemá rád ten zápach.
0: But if someone likes the cat,
1: ale ak niekto má rád mačky,
0: and in your house and your families,
1: your neighbors, rodine, majú ich susedia,
0: may they are all they like the smell of the cat.
1: Majú, tí všetci majú radi ten zápach
0: but,
1: od mačky.
0: But if someone comes in the house, in a big building,
1: ale ak niekto príde do veľkej budovy,
0: then he will say, oh, there are some the cat or the horse or the dog.
1: A tak tí ostatní ľudia potom cítia ten zápach od mačky.
0: Different creatures have different smell.
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0: But there are some kind of animals they are also more smelling.
1: Ale určité zvieratá páchnú viac.
0: But this as for the animals in the forest is because many animals don't like that smell. So they don't come close to that animal.
1: Ale v prírode je to zariadené tak, že práve vďaka tomuto svojmu zápachu si vymedzujú územie, kde iné zvieratá nejdu, lebo im to nevonia.
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0: So this is different kind of the pranas.
1: To sú rôzne druhy prány.
0: And so when we come, when we are singing some nice mantras,
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0: or we sing good things,
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0: and every song is a good song.
1: Každá pieseň je dobrá pieseň.
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0: But some people likes other song or bhajans.
1: Ale niektorí ľudia majú radi aj iné piesne, iné bhajany.
0: Why not? It's very good bhajans.
1: Prečo nie? Sú to dobré bhajany.
0: No. Here in Czech Republic, Slovakians also.
1: Takisto máme pekné piesne v Čechách a na Slovensku.
0: They are having very nice bhajan songs.
1: Majú tu tiež pekné bhajany.
0: What they call?
1: Ako ich oni sami nazývajú.
0: Tancuj, tancuj. No what this is? You see, everybody will... Eh? How is that?
1: Vidíte, ako...

0: You see how nice it is. This is bhajan is also. This is a great that how you are all happy. How you become very active and very nice. See?
1: Vidíte, aký dobrý, aká dobrá pesnička, aký dobrý bhajan to je, ako ste sa všetci zaktivovali, aký ste šťastní.
0: Something more? Yeah. Song? 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

0: Good. 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Thank you.
1: Ďakujeme, Páras.
0: What you would like to have? Yes? Tak? Dobro? Dobro? Okay. Thank you. Your mother and your father is here, and they said that my dear daughter can sing with us. Okay, thank you.
1: Je tu aj tvoja mama, aj tvoj otec a povedali, že vieš pekne spievať a tancovať.
0: Yeah, because they are little children and therefore parents should say yes.
1: A oni sú malé deti a rodičia musia povedať áno.
0: Thank you. Thank you, Poonam. Hari Om. So, so that's what we, many kind of this, in yogic parts, what we are understanding and bringing our prana up and our soul, our own atma that comes then into the purities to the supreme power.
1: A je mnoho teda ciest v joge, ktoré nám pomáhajú pozdvihnúť naše átma do tých najväčších sfér, do prečistiť.
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0: 24 hours, good air here.
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0: That's all.
1: To je všetko.
0: But intellect and awareness, conscious, complete conscious, aware.
1: A ten intelekt v plnej vdelosti.
0: It's like this film of this video.
1: Je ako ten film toho videa alebo kamery.
0: The film is really is constantly running.
1: Ten film vždycky beží.
0: It doesn't wait.
1: Nečaká.
0: Similarly, our impression,
1: takisto naše dojmy,
0: which is given by the mind,
1: ktoré nám dáva mysel,
0: to our consciousness.
1: Do nášho vedomia.
0: And that goes down.
1: A to klesá.
0: Becomes past.
1: Stáva sa to minulosťou.
0: Now this past, where it is going?
1: A tá minulosť, kam to ide?
0: To subconscious.
1: Do podvedomia.
0: How it is going?
1: A ako to tam ide?
0: It is the mind.
1: Je to mysel.
0: That mind's duty to take from the conscious to the subconscious.
1: Je úlohou mysle, aby to preniesla z vedomia do podvedomia.
0: And what subconscious is doing?
1: A čo robí podvedomie?
0: Is putting there like the files.
1: To zakladá, ako keď zakladáte spisy.
0: One after other files are there.
1: Jeden spis na druhý.
0: So, your file is down.
1: Tak jeden ten spis je dole.
0: So we don't know when your file will come out.
1: A neviete, kedy ten váš spis vylezie znova hore.
0: Again, that becomes our desire.
1: Z toho sa stávajú naše túžby.
0: I want to have.
1: Ja to chcem mať.
0: Money is not enough.
1: Peniaze nie sú dostatočné.
0: You go home.
1: Idete domov.
0: You will buy, take the money.
1: Zoberiete si peniaze a idete domov.
0: So, this desire of beautiful coat.
1: A tá túžba toho krásneho kabáta.
0: You will buy.
1: Ktorý si chcete kúpiť.
0: You went home.
1: Idete domov.
0: Desire is in subconscious now.
1: A tá túžba je v podvedomí.
0: But again, mind is bring this desire again out. Up.
1: Znova a znova mysel privádza alebo vynáša tú túžbu hore.
0: You had no money.
1: Nemáte peniaze.
0: And your wife comes.
1: A príde manželka.
0: What is matter? You are a little bit restless.
1: Aký máš problém, si nejaký nepokojný.
0: He said, I saw beautiful coat.
1: A on hovorí, videl som krásny kabát.
0: And I would like it.
1: A ja by som ho chcel.
0: She said, then why don't you buy it?
1: No, ona mu hovorí, tak prečo si ho nekúpiš?
0: Yes, I will buy.
1: Áno, kúpim si ho.
0: Okay, then go and buy.
1: Tak dobre, choď a kúp si ho.
0: He said, yes, darling, yes.
1: Áno, drahá, ale...
0: She said, but you had money. Did you drink everything?
1: A však ty peniaze si mal, čo si to všetko prepil?
0: Yes, no. She said, don't worry, I give you money and I go with you, let's buy the coat.
1: Tak sa netráb, ja s tebou pôjdem, peniaze ti dám a kúpime ho.
0: Till they went to the shop, the coat was sold.
1: A kým prišli do obchodu, ten kabát sa predal.
0: And did that second in the stories.
1: A nemali druhý na sklade.
0: Came home.
1: Prišli domov.
0: Okay, it doesn't matter. Tak. But desire remained inside.
1: Tak to nič nevadí to, ale tá túžba v nás zostala.
0: So, the mind is who's bringing message from our senses, our desires.
1: A tá mysel, ktorá privádza správy z našich zmyslov.
0: Giving to our intellect, to our awareness, to the consciousness.
1: To dáva nášmu intelektu a nášmu vedomiu.
0: it realizes what it is,
1: my si uvedomíme, čo to je,
0: and goes to the subconscious.
1: A znova to ide do podvedomia.
0: In subconscious, these desires comes up.
1: A v podvedomí sa tie túžby vynárajú.
0: So when it comes to the intellect, in thoughts,
1: a keď nám to príde na mysel, do myšlienok a intelektu,
0: so it is said,
1: hovorí sa,
0: that this desire belongs to that subject.
1: Hovorí sa, že táto túžba patrí k tejto téme.
0: So that desire belongs to the subject of buying a coat.
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0: But now intellect says, but coat is sold, is not there.
1: Ale intelekt povie, ale kabát tam už nie je, je bol predaný.
0: Goes back.
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0: You go shop to shop.
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0: It's all is sold out.
1: A všetko je to vypredané.
0: Next season.
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0: So this unfulfilled desire.
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0: goes deeper and deeper in subconscious to the level of the unconsciousness.
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0: the unconscious levels,
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1: ak máme psychický problém,
0: even doctor don't know.
1: Ani doktor nevie.
0: And you don't know.
1: Ani vy to neviete.
0: So doctor will give some tranquilizer and like this.
1: Doktor vám dá nejaké upokojujúce lieky.
0: Of course, the doctors have lot of research done.
1: Doktori robili veľa výskumov.
0: They have many experiences.
1: Majú mnoho skúseností.
0: But still they cannot enter into your unconscious level.
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0: Problem to be solved by ourselves.
1: Ten problém musíme vyriešiť sami v sebe.
0: So it's dark.
1: Je tam temno.
0: So the mantra is that shakti, that power.
1: Mantra je tá šakti, tá sila.
0: It's like a torchlight.
1: Je to ako baterka.
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0: So that mantra leads us through our meditation.
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1: Bez mantry.
0: The meditation is a statue without soul.
1: Je ako socha bez duše.
0: A body without soul.
1: Je to ako telo bez duše.
0: It's just dead body.
1: Je to len mŕtve telo.
0: So meditation, of course, you can feel more very deep, relaxed and like this.
1: Samozrejme, že sa v meditácii môžete cítiť hlboko uvoľnený.
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1: Musíte sa na to
0: koncentrovať. You have to think.
1: Musíte na to myslieť.
0: You know nowadays the technology.
1: Poznáte, že v dnešnej dobe
0: those engineers or the scientists, whatever we call,
1: inžinieri a vedci,
0: how they developed everything.
1: Ako všetko vyvíjajú.
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1: A my by sme to tiež chceli vedieť.
0: Impossible for us.
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0: So some nice engineers or scientists like you made a nice telephone.
1: A tak nejakí skvelí inžinieri a vedci takí ako vy vymysleli telefón.
0: And we press the button.
1: Stlačíme gombík.
0: And within no time.
1: A za chvíľu.
0: From here to Japan is telephone is blowing.
1: Odtiaľto do Japonska len trošku zazvoní telefón.
0: This is also human brain we have worked.
1: To tiež vytvoril ľudský.
0: But their concentration, their study, their thinking is that meditation.
1: Tá koncentrácia, to štúdium, to je tiež meditácia.
0: So that's called telepathy.
1: To sa nazývalo telepatia.
0: So telepathy has become telephone.
1: Telepatia sa stala telefón.
0: Television have become the far distance visions.
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0: And it is said the telephone was inventor of the telephone was a Hungarian.
1: A hovorí sa, že ten, kto vynašiel telefón, bol Maďar.
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1: A tak skúšali.
0: In far distance.
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1: A on hovorí, počuješ ma?
0: So in the Hungarian, I think they said, hello.
1: A tak Maďari mysleli.
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0: And not too long, but I give the key.
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0: So very practical instructions I will give you.
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0: Mentally.
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0: Which lead us to the cosmos.
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0: And Shanti is peace.
1: A Shanti je mier.
0: That on our path.
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0: No Ashanti appears, no disturbances appears, no obstacles appears.
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0: So Shanti means peace.
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0: Peace.
1: Mier.
0: Peace. Okay?
1: Tak dobre.
0: So now we do something first.
1: Tak teraz niečo najskôr.
0: Stand up.
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0: And raise your shoulders up and down.
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0: 5 times.
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0: Exhale to the right side.
1: Výdych do prava.
0: Inhale.
1: Nádych.
0: Exhale.
1: Výdych.
0: Inhale.
1: Nádych.
0: Exhale.
1: Výdych.
0: Inhale.
1: Nádych.
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0: Very good. Turn to my side.
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0: Two.
1: Výdych.
0: One.
1: Nádych.
0: Two.
1: Výdych.
0: One.
1: Nádych.
0: Two.
1: Výdych.
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1: Perfektne, posaďte sa.
0: So, try to come close to your chair, that you can sit straight. But you can get the help of the chair support. Don't cross your legs. Do not cross your legs. 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
0: Index finger and thumb together, three fingers separate.
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0: This gentleman who is operating the techniques, or this sister is translating, nice flowers, whatever you want to see, now see it. Our divine master, and me too. 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

0: Again, follow your breath, ascending and descending breath. 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

Thank you, Sister Sanjeevini. 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Yes, the name Sanjeevini. I think some of you must know who knows the word, what is the Sanjeevini? Raise your hand up, please. 1, 2, 3, 4, 5, 6, 7, 8, 9, 10. Whenever we, it is a Indian tradition that is not only tradition, but it's ceremony or it's prayer or it is a wish that our activities, what we begin, should be successful. For that we pray. And then we begin so that it becomes successful. In every religion, I think there is certain prayers to Almighty for the success, for the blessing. And so we first of all, we adore, we pray, we remember, we worship in one sentence, and that is first is God, Sri Ganesha. Ganesha, Gan Ish. It is the God of all, the God of the God. First worshipped is Sri Ganesha. If we remember that Ganesha, all our wish will be fulfilled. And if we have a negative wish, then Ganesha will fulfill that you will not do negative. So he will protect you, your brain, it will change. When we do something negative, bad, Ganesha will not let go our words and our thoughts further in someone to the negative attack. There will be the barrier of the protection, Ganesha. So first we say Sri Ganesha. Ganesh ji is a long story.

Well, there's a form of the Ganesha story, and it has the face, head of the elephant. That is another capacity or capital. Ganesh is not that form which we see, but he is the protector of the entire universe. And very ancient animal on our earth now is the elephant. And when you see the elephant or coming towards you, when he's crossing the way, we are going this side, he's going that side, it's a good luck, very good luck. But not wild forest, when the elephant comes, you should give him respect, distance respect. Then we said the prayer means request to get a blessing of our, who's yours, mine, etc., the Master. Gurur Brahma, Gurur Vishnu, Guru Devo Maheshwarah, Guru Shakshak, Parabrahma, Tasmay Sri Guru Ve Nama. This is a mantra. Dhyan Mulam Guru Murti, Puja Mulam Guru Padam, Mantra Mulam Guru Vakyam, Moksha Mulam Guru Kripa. That all these three, all these three dignities or goddess, Brahma, Vishnu, Shiva. The Shiva is creator, first creator. The Shiva has no father, no mother. He who has manifested himself. Anant Brahmand, endless universe. Nothing is there, just dark blue space, nothing, neither moon nor the sun, like that, etc. Everything is created then after. So there are billions of the yugas, centuries, Satyuga, Dwapar Yuga, Treta Yuga, and now we are in Kali Yuga, Iron Time. But these four yugas have changed. It's only one circle. From east you go, south, west, north and east. One circle only. So how many circles these yugas again came, and every time there are these three principles. The Brahma is a creator, Vishnu is a protector, and Shiva is manifestator, and he is manifesting and he is also dissolving. So all these three is principle is in that one who is the master, Guru Brahma. That what means the guru? Guru means, gu means dark, and ru means the light. He who leads us from the darkness of the ignorance to the light of the knowledge, the wisdom.

That is the word guru. It's not the physical form. There is something different. How do you become, let's say, the pilot who is taking jumbo jet, very big, and flying 12 hours, 13, 14 hours continuously, and landing exactly like a bird landing in the nest. The bird, I'm flying very quickly, coming. She have little eggs in the nest, and she comes so gently, lands there. Not as 1 centimeter she's moving different, or left or right, otherwise all the eggs will fall down. So best, the pilot is the birds. And they have learned how the bird is landing. And we will see exactly how the bird is landing. First going little down, but then up, and her tail is coming down and landing so softly. So aeroplane is coming down, but at the time of the landing is like that. The first back wheels and then that one. So, sorry. There are still some cold air. Anyhow, so now there is this little young man sitting. And he decided to become pilot. But at the present, he cannot. But he decided to do it, and he will do it, and he will become a pilot, and he will become the best pilot. But he is the same person. The same name, same body, same brain, everything is the same person. But how do we call him a pilot? He said, okay, I can also take off. Oh God. Sit in the cockpit and say, now fly. No. No, please, no. Yes? And who have mastery, that's called a master pilot, smoothly takes off like a bird is flying, and exactly centimeter to centimeter, landing there comfortably. And people like us, we said, thanks to God. Previously, always people were thanks the pilot, but nowadays it's different. So now I'm giving you a definition of the master, guru and disciples and other. So body is the same. Everything, hair color, eyes color, skin color, everything. You are the same. But you are the pilot and other is not. Or one is a surgeon, a doctor. Okay, lie down on the table, operation theater, give little injection, you are in an ananda, samadhi. Bless, yeah? And the doctor coming and cutting the stomach. If you are standing there near and doing operation your father's and cutting the good, everything.

0: he's the surgeon, he's a doctor, he knows what he's doing and how he's doing and how he will again close everything and now clean it and after bring your father as healthy and good. Everything is done good. So that is a knowledge, that is a guru. That is the guru. So when I come on the satsang, I come to the stage, I want to talk. Mentally, I pray to my master, to Ganesh, Devpuriji, Mahaprabhuji, Alakpuriji, our Holy Guruji. There are certain places in the body, heart, the place of the Guru, heart, Lord Gurudev, please be in my heart. Vocal cord, please, this is a Saraswati, the words, the speaking. Please sit in my vocal cord. And in the Sahasrara Chakra, in the head, Lord, give me that knowledge, give me that strength. Speak yourself within me, take my body as only the instrument. Then you will see that your talk, your thing, everything will be very successful and very nice because it is someone else is talking in you. Otherwise, I will say, ladies and gentlemen, today is a beautiful day. I am very happy you are all here. I welcome you. That is a different. How many years you know me?
1: 25 years.
0: 25, thank you. How many years you know?
2: 43.
0: Oh. 43, yes. Did you ever see me that I'm reading and talking?
2: No.
0: It goes from itself, all subject. But it's not me who is talking. I'm only media. I'm only instrument. It is He who is leading that everything. Like the Supreme, the God, He is the giver. He is the guider. He is the protector. And we pray at that. Therefore, it is said in mantra, Guru Brahma, it means He who removes the darkness of the ignorance and give the light of the knowledge. That means the Brahma means creating in you creativity mentally for your duties, for your job, for your whatever you want to do. This is a Brahma who is creating in you that. Guru Vishnu. Vishnu is that what we call the God who is protecting. He is in our body. Not that Vishnu is somewhere sitting on the ocean or somewhere. Or this is our some kind of image. But Vishnu is within you. Brahma is here. Vishnu is a protector. He is protecting us from all negatives and this. And the Shiva is the liberator. It's called Sarjanhara and Visarjanhara. Sarjanhara, not surgeon as a doctor, but is a good name, a surgeon, doctor. Sarjanhara, he is creating again, makes the whole body again in order. And Visarjanhara,

want to come to the anant, endless, all heaven and hell in one, everything in that one universe. And we want to liberate all. It means this soul will not come back to any kind of the life. It's not that this soul will only come back to the human life. No, it can go to the any creatures. Karma, the destiny, and destiny is that path which is leading us according to our wish, which path we are going. So one is going Atlanta, other is going to New York, other is going to the Toronto, and other is going to the Chicago. And when they come back, they will come again here in our ashram, Alexandria. So when we leave our body and soul is going, have different destinations. But Bhagavan Krishna said, you have different path, destination. Ultimately is only one, I am there. All you will be there coming to me. So again we come back to that point. But this other way, birth and death, birth and death. And we know, yesterday we spoke, how many difficulties the soul is in the astral world. There is no one can hear you. No one can see you. No one can tell you, I'm sorry for you, or I'm happy for you. We don't know through which situation that soul have to go through. You can say torturing, or you can say escorted. Like your president is coming, how many escorts are there taking him very safely to the White House? Yes? So similarly, when you have good luck, dharma, good done, then your soul is escorted to the Brahmaloka, safety. Or there is no one and you are suffering in different ways, or animals attacking you, humans attacking you, many, many different things. So it is a, who is suffering? Not a body. Body is only the media. When the soul is not in the body, the prana is not there. Body, animals can eat in any way. You can burn it, you can bury it, you, everything. Body is not like that. But other hand, body is not everything, but everything is nothing for us without the body. And in this body, we can do it, whatever we want to do. You can become a farmer, you can become a lawyer, you can become a businessman, or you can become a pilot, or you can become horse rider. What you wish, which direction you will go, that instruction, that knowledge, that will be given to us. So finally it is said that mother tells when she come knows that now there is the divine light has come in her body. And she's praying, talking with good words, with good feelings. So the teachings is coming from the beginning, and before that is your destiny, means good karma, that you
coming, God sent.

Once you as a soul, as a human, and God gave you everything. Now God said, okay, I gave you everything, now it is in your hands. If you do good, you will come there. If you do bad, again you go back. So we are on the border of this. So, mokshamalam guru kripa. So how to get the moksha? By the mercy. By the mercy of the blessing of the Gurudev words. Or the mercy and love and knowledge of the co-pilot giving you the instructions and let you fly with Jambu in far distance, comfortably. You are managing everything when there is turbulence, big turbulence, but neither you are nervous nor the co-pilot. Smoothly, comfortably leads you there where you should go. And that is called the last destination is Brahmaloka. Then this soul doesn't come anymore to this mortal world, to this coming. But what karma we have done? You cannot say that now I am completely. You know, when in your border in America, they comes and checking everything, how carefully they are taking. Have you some fruits with you? Some nuts have you with? Everything, what you should not do. And you say, no, I have nothing this. And then, sometimes humans can make a mistake. But it comes a four legs human. Has so good brain and nose. And he comes with the four legs and with the tail he moves like this. And your nose is on your suitcase. And the tail is moving like this. So there must be something. Similarly, that is called Bhairu. So Bhairu is there looking of your karma, what you have done. So we are afraid of this. We are very afraid of this. We did innocently, but what to do now? So still there is a time that we do something good. We do good. We should not do bad things to anyone. Therefore, after that mantra, the definition, what is a guru? Again, still. So then it is said, Brahmanandam param sukadam kevalam jnanamurti. Brahmananda, the Brahman, not Brahma. Brahman. Brahman is the endless. And Brahma is a creator. And Brahman is the highest of the highest. So Brahma Ananda. Ananda means the bliss. Brahmanandam param sukham. And that brings, leads the soul, dissolves into the eternities. Ananda, blissful. So bliss. We are all longing for the bliss. We said, oh, I am so happy and I am blissful. And suddenly you have stomach aching. Oh God, and sometimes stomach is so terrible. You go to doctor and get my medicine, okay. Now I am happy, I am blissful. Suddenly pain in the heart. So, there are many, many difficulties still. So, body. So, we have five different kinds of bodies. This morning we gave Anamaya Kosha, the body of the nourishment.

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Manomaya Kosha, the mental body. Vijnanamaya Kosha, our knowledge, intellect, etc. And Anandamaya Kosha, Ananda. Now there are two kinds of Ananda. Ananda means happiness, joyful, etc. But one Ananda is temporary. But maybe the fruits of that will come negative. There are seeds. So there is one seed of the thorny bush. But it's a good seed, nice, looks good. But when it will grow, it will become a thorny bush. Why it has thorny bush? It has its nature. It's a protection against certain animals. Like butterfly is taking the nectar from the flowers but moving the wings. Why they are moving? And why their wings are so beautiful? And you will see there's a like eye. So opening and moving like this, other creatures, they have fear. There is a big eye of someone. And it's a protection. So different kind of the protection from our karmas. Brahmanandam param sukham. Param sukham, ananda sukham, is that we did good work, we did good things, we are kind, humble to everyone. And, of course, we love all. But what love means not you go and hug it. There is sitting a tiger, wild tiger. We love them. Nice picture you have on the wall. But on the real tiger, if you go, though you love, you cannot go and hug. If you go to hug, of course you can hug it twice. So similarly, love means from the heart. Sometimes some persons are all the time talking or doing something negative. It harms, does many things. So you keep a distance. Only keep the distance, but we don't hate. We don't do something against. This is the love, means we all love it, everyone. But love has its distance or place. Or Brahmanandam, or that kind of ananda that is to the Supreme, to the Highest, we become one. So, Brahmanandam Param Sukham. So we are coming to the Param Sukham. Paramanandam Param Sukham Kevalam Jnanamurti. Only the knowledge. The form that as a guru is only that knowledge. Did not say body in this and that. How beautiful it is, and black hair or the white hair or the blue hair or pink hair or etc. etc. No? No. That knowledge, jnana, vidya, and that vidya is the Saraswati. And Saraswati is the faithful of the Brahma. But at the same time, it's a daughter. So, as the Brahma's faithful, is not that as we say like a wife, but this has a principle with, then Brahma is there, they need the knowledge, and knowledge is the Lakshmi. And that knowledge is born out of that Brahma.

0: his brain, his, and therefore is a daughter as if he's faithful. But these are the symbols, not like we understand now the mortal body, physical bodies. There's a different gender, male and female. But this is only here. In the soul, there's no difference. Finished. Male or the female, there's no any differences, only that one soul. And karmic, soul goes where? It is Brahma's, work. So it's okay in which body you are going. Atma is equal. Some people said, or in some beliefs said, the women have no soul. Men have a soul, women have no soul. So then how do they live? How do you live? Ask them. They have hunger, they have thirst, they have pain, they have everything exactly like a man has. So, we have to accept oneness. And so the soul is going, but yes, the destiny. One's destiny is soul goes to the as a lion, other goes to the tiger, other goes to the snake, other goes to the other animals, etc., etc., etc. And have to live in that prison of the body. We are in that prison of the body. And in that prison we have to get the treatment. And which treatment will be, that is according to your karmas or my karmas of this. So, that Saraswati, the place of the Saraswati is in the throat. Vishuddhi Chakra. When you read this book, our Vishuddhi Chakras, there is a Guruji's divine book, etc. Okay. So, when we talk about Kundalini and chakras, this is that is what we call the science and science of yoga. And that is the highest science from the Brahma Lokas that time, first from Satya Lokas. The yogis, they have declared everything what we call a science. Science means it has some sense. But that sense we have forgotten. And therefore we call research. So it was there, but we are researching. You lost, now we are searching where it is. So that yogis or that divine, they have given to the human body all kind of the capacities. God has given all his treasure to the humans. But when God gave that soul in the body and gave everything, my son, my daughter, I give you everything now. All my treasure, everything. You are free. Enjoy. And do all accordingly. Will you follow? Say, yeah, Father, yes. Father, it will be difficult. Say, no. But you will be the higher and you will be liberated. Okay, God. And when God gave everything, then son became against. I will kill you now. So he is hiding, he is running. There are many, many stories that even the God, the father is against the son, like Hiranyakashipu and Prahlad. So there are many stories. But still you have to be strong if you are what Jesus said, Father, I cannot and I don't want. But Father said, my son, I trust in you and I know you will do it. And you know, we are worshipping. So this is, you have that capacities, but we were against the God. While after giving everything, what they did? Crucified. Everyone, even the Krishna had a very hard time, finally was killed. The Rama, many others. So it's not easy. We have decorated him, we recognized him, and we love and worship in that way. So that God gave all the treasures in the human body, and major power all is where the chakras, and best, the main chakras, Muladhara, Swadhisthana, Manipur, Anahata, Vishuddhi, Agya, Bindu and Sahasrara, along the whole spinal column. And from the reptilian, slowly God gave this body, and there we were walking, but still our head was down, four legs, the animals. But slowly the humans, spine become straight and you have your head. And now you have everywhere over visions to all. God gave you eyes, all Jnana Indriyas, that through Jnana Indriyas you can give as a justice. So there is a Vishuddhi Chakra, where the Brahma and Saraswati. So we call in India, and then when someone is a best singer, a best voice, Bob in this vocal cord, that we call in his throat is residing Saraswati. Yes or no? Dr. Sahab?
1: Yes, sir.
0: That in his kanth mein Saraswati bol rahi hai. So in that vocal cord of that person who have good voice and good talking is called the Saraswati is sitting there. Saraswati is in knowledge. See, the knowledge is the Saraswati who is giving. In her hand is all the times a holy book. All the times. Though she is the Lord of the wisdom, God of the God, of the knowledge is a Saraswati, but still she has a book in her hand, because the knowledge is endless. Endless. That holy book or whatever you read, every day you read in the same page, you will get new knowledge. Inspiration will come. It is the Saraswati who is sitting here, and she is talking through the media of my throat, or your throat, or other singer's throat. That is called the awakening of the Vishuddhi Chakra, and the heart chakra, etc., etc. Brahmanandam paramasukhadam, and that gives the happiness, the bliss to all and himself. Kevalam jnanamurti, and that is only that knowledge, nothing at all. The embodiment of the wisdom, embodiment of that knowledge. Ekam nityam vimala chalam, that's only one, everlasting, vimal, without any spot. Kevalam, only Jnanamurtim. And that is the embodiment of the knowledge, the jnana. Brahmanandam paramasukadam kevalam jnanamurtim dvandatitam gagansadrasyam tasmasyadilaksyam dvandatitam. Above this all darkness, above this all fighting, this, that, complications and this and jealous and hate and this, all above. And that's only like a sky. Wo Gurudev hai, tasme Sri Guruve namaha. And so, within you is the Guru. Your Guru is within, but you are sleeping. So wake up and come to the knowledge. Sorry. So, Manomaya Kosha, Anumaya Kosha is body of nourishment, Pranamaya Kosha, the energy, good energy, negative energy, and energy can change. When you are angry, your energy is very dangerous. But your anger is a fire. And that fire is awakened in you. And that fire burns you, not others. You may are angry or to someone, but all best good tissues in your body is killed, burned. Your heart, many things. So, angry person is that Guruji said, that on your door all will be stolen. And who is that? The anger. Your anger have stolen everything on the door. You couldn't bring inside. Hate, jealous, etc. This negative energy is also hidden in us. So there is a said, inside there is a heaven and a hell. The good qualities and bad qualities, that is within ourselves. Jnanamurti, kevalam jnanamurtim. Dvandatitam gagansadrasyam tasmasyadilaksyam. And that is everyone's destination. Ekam nityam vimalachalam. That is only one. We all want to come to one God. All we are saying, my God, your God, their God. But in reality, is only one God. There are humans. Humans in America, humans are in Mexico, humans are in Africa, humans are in Japan, in Middle East, etc. Everywhere is a humans. One is higher, one is lower, one is 2 meter height, one is 1 meter 70, one is 1 meter 60, etc. One have brown skin, one have little dark skin, the one have the yellow skin. That is skin. Everyone have the same blood color. We like this, we go more deeper and deeper, we are one. Same feeling of the love. That's it. Same feeling of the taste. Everything is. Doesn't matter if it's humans or animals, everyone have a hunger. Everyone have a thirst. So look within that one, and so is similar all God. What we said, it is just our accepting and we are adoring according to that.

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So Paramanandam Paramasukadam Kevalam Jnanamurti Dvandatitam Gagana Sadrasyam Tasmasyadi Laksham. All like one sky. Ekam Nityam Vimalachalam Sarvadhi Sakshi Bhutam Bhavatitam Tirgunarahitam Satguru Tam Namamyam. It's a beautiful this mantra to understand the Gurudev. So Guru is, you are all sitting here, so many Guru. I'm so happy today, so many Gurus. But different between Satguru, Guru, or your Guru, or you Guru, there is one example. There is one candle burning, is lighted. And this candle is not lighted. So the candle which is burning, a beautiful light, is awakened master. And other one is still not. So this candle we bring to the other flame and we light it from this flame. Now the both candles have same qualities, same master. There is a three flames are there. One is a wax, other is some kind of oil, but color is the same. Or you can oil lamp, or ghee lamp, or wood, but what is burning, natural fire, is all the flame have the same color. But one is not burning, not lighted, that is there, have capacities to give the light, but there was no knowledge and blessing and mantra of Guru, so is you are in darkness. And when you become, that candle is burning, then your ego and your selfishness is going down. So it is said, below the lamp, below the candle is darkness. This candle is giving the light, but in itself below is the dark. And it is said that oil is your energy is burning for giving light to others. And so the master's work is only to bless you, to give you. That's it. Disciples, they can give pranam, salutations. But that master who is saying, give me this, and that, that is then different master. That we will have next time. So this, understand, awake within thyself that you are the self. I am the Brahman. So tomorrow we will continue. Wish you all the best and good evening. All Hari Om. Deep Narayan Bhagwan Ki Deveshwar Mahadev Ki Sadguru Swami Madhavananji Bhagwan Ki Satya Sanatan Dharma.

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adoration to our Siddhapita Parampara, all dear bhaktas. Today is again Guru Purnima. Bhagwan Sri Deep Narayan Mahaprabhuji said, when the full moon enters day, that is a Guru Purnima. It can be more in the year. When Thursday and full moon is a Guru Purnima. So we today worship Gurudev. We have two gurus. One is our Gurudev in Sagun Sarupa. In physical body, which we can have a darshan. Second, nirguna, that is within ourself, same Gurudev is within. Bhagavan Krishna said in Bhagavad Gita, answer to Arjuna, what is the best to worship? Shagun or a nirgun? Personal God or impersonal God? Personal is our choice, which we like, we understand that form. And nirguna is same Gurudev, but one. In form is different, but in reality is one. Gurudev is that one which have that Guru Tattva achieved through the sadhana, achieved through the blessing of the Gurudev, or is born with that Guru Tattva. But to see the worldly life, through that we have to go step by step. So Bhagavan Krishna said to Arjuna, both is good, but for us who is in the physical form, it's easier, we can see, we can speak, we can touch, we can ask the question and we get the answers. Therefore, the Shagun Saurupaha, the physical body, that is better to worship. Through that you will come automatically to Nirguna. So therefore, Bhagavan Sri Deep Narayan Mahaprabhuji, who in every bhajan, he glories his Gurudev, Devadidev, Shiva Savarupa, Abdhuta, Bhagavan Sri Devapuriji. And now we know that our roots are going very far to Sri Alakpuri ji. Day by day, people send me messages that in that holy
scriptures, that in holy sense, who speaks, mentions the Alak Puriji. Alak means undescribable. So, when they greet, there is a spiritual lineage that's called Natha. Like we are sannyasis, they are also sannyasi, but they are the Natha. The definition of the Natha means God. Nath means your head. You can also, they said, Nath, the wife calls her husband Pranath. Nath. The husband tells the wife, Devi, light, jyoti, pran, etc. This is both sides balance. For him, he have to manifest it in her partner, his wife, that light of the Supreme. The friend is only in physical body, in the energy, in the spirituality, in the blessings, is equal. So, that is a Shakti, energy, power, guidance. So both together comes, it's like a fire and a heat. Another, the Nath is those parampara, the lineage, they have a ring in their ear, not only pinching here in the little, I have one little ring, but here in the middle of the ears, a big, big ring. That's called kada. That kada or kundal. So the kundal, you can say kundalini. So kundal is masculine. And rings, little ring, is a feminine. So because Shakti, we call Kundalini, then Kundalini is not masculine, it is a feminist. And therefore that Kund, that ring, Kundal, which is, becomes

Okay, we may say, you can say your wife Devi, no problem. But she must have that quality. And the quality also acknowledged or see the value, even the mental, the mostly karma we are doing through the thinking, through the mind. Physical is late, last. So what you think, that creates the karma. And this karma makes our antakarana pure or impure. If it is impure, not good, maybe anger, hate, jealous, desires, this, that, then becomes asuri shakti. Then you can say dakan, bhutan, etc., etc. Similarly, masculine have the same effect mentally, how you think, where you see, what you see. So, jaisi drashti, vaisi srashti. What kind of your vision, what creates the feelings, like that becomes a world for you. So, it is very, very important that how we think and see other. So it's difficult. Someone asked, it's difficult. So Holy Guruji said, why? Why difficult? So, well, this is a temptation, this is a maya. And don't blame the maya. Temptation is also a maya. So then how? So Holy Guruji answered, in Ahmedabad I was with Guruji. Guruji was giving satsang. I remembered in this talk now, I was not sannyasi that time. I was in the seva of Guruji. He was sitting, talking. I was sitting there. So Guruji said, when your mother comes, which temptation have you? When your sister comes, what kind of temptation have you? When your daughter comes, what kind of temptation have you? Or when your wife comes, what temptation have you? Same thing for your brother, your father, your son, etc. So this is inside. So why don't you awake that kind of thoughts in you, in which form you want to say? So many times I told in the lectures, even now in India, those who don't talk the English, if they speak Indian language, then if the elderly person is there, you will say mother, yeah, you will say like father, Bapu. So it means that you have now father relation or a mother relation. When you tell that mother,

then this mother will not never tell you or make any bad action to you or father. When you say, hello, sister, then she have a feeling of the sister. And once you said sister, then you are accepted her or him, brother, forever, like Raksha Bandhan. And when you tell the youngest girl or the boy, which is about 20 years younger than you, or 30 years, you can tell my daughter or my son, it acceptable, accepts. Then, with one thought that you tell mother, then both antakarana, both energy becomes positive connection, the rays, like a son and mother. In this way, we can purify our antakarana, mana, buddhi, citta, ahamkara, the mind, intellect, our consciousness, and our ego. Immediately, ego melts there. But if you have not good thoughts, then in antakarana awakes negative energies. So therefore, it is said that when we come to the spiritual path, and even you don't come to the spiritual path, but if you want to come to the higher level, then this is a sadhana. If you have suddenly negative thought comes, you must pray. You must say your mantra. And you should manifestate positive energy, positive thinkings. After when from body we go out, then it comes Atma Tattva. So this Jiva Tattva goes towards Atma, the always longing then for the light. But this vrittis, thoughts, goes with us. There we don't long for the desires, but we long for purifying that negatives. So Nath is the, you can say, Lord, you can say honor, this, etc., etc. So the Shiva is the Nath. And so there it is said, what I wanted to say in the very beginning, that was Nirakar and Sakar. We are born, maybe with that divine energy, or we are now collecting the divine energy, that maybe this life or next life we will come. But impurity, that is very important. Impurity with our drinking, eating, talking, living, thinking, many, many things. For humans, it's also, though we are human, but it's not easy. Though we think it is not easy, but it is very easy.
Therefore, Mahaprabhuji said in this bhajan, Sadguru Dev is a Ram. So, Ram, let's say the God, Sadguru Aisa, Ram Aisa. Sadguru Aisa, Aisa means like this. Like what? Rama. Like that Rama, what? Aisa. Who is that? Is a Sadguru. Sadguru Aisa, Ram Aisa. Sadguru Aisa, Ram Aisa. In the last video what Holy Guruji spoke in Jadan, Sadguru Bhakti Sagar in Jupa, and Guruji was giving talk, little satsang, and he said, whenever Holy Guruji said the name of Mahaprabhuji or something, he was very full of emotion. So you will see in the video. And here there he said, Mahaprabhuji, Guruji said, that all the words which comes from Mahaprabhuji's mouth, these are the words, the essence, the knowledge from Vedas. That's called Vedvakya. Vedvakya is a Guru Vakya. Shruti, Smriti. So Vedvakya is a Guru Vakya. What Vedas delivered come to those who have the Guru Tattva. And the Guru Tattvas, it becomes then the reality, Guru Vakya. So Guru Vakya is the Vedas, Upanishad, the authentic literatures which is written. So it is not a philosophical word. So there is a, it's called, when there is a jnana, that is a knowledge, that's called sanatan. And when you say the religion, then you say the philosophy. So sanatan is different. So our atma, we are sanatan. Our way how we are living, where we are living, that's a culture. That's also good. There's nothing. Separately, everyone have their own way to go and speak. But finally have to come to the Guru Tattva. So it is called Brahma Tattva, Brahma Tattva, Vishnu Tattva, Shiv Tattva. And then is a Guru Tattva. So that Tattva is a pure and pure and pure qualities. So, when is a, still we have impure thoughts and impurity in our body, we may think that I am spiritual and I am the higher, but still, inside is not that purity. So we shall always surrender and prayer and ask for forgiveness. When we bow down after the prayer, what do we say? We adore in the lotus feet of the Bhagwan or Gurudev, and we pray for forgiveness of those action which was out of my ignorance. Purify. So, if I am pure or not, you don't know. I know only.
So every one of you know the purity. What you think about other. So many, many things. So this ego of the human is very strong. It doesn't accept. So it is, that is like a iron rod, very high, thick. You can't bend. You can try to bend it, but you can't. But when it comes to the sadhana of the fire, and put it in the fire and becomes very red, then you can bend it. You can mold it in such a way to make a figure, something. So this tapasya is that which will turn our vrittis, our indriyas, our thoughts into that way how you want to be. But first you have to, these hard things, it is said, easy to kneel down. It's easy to kneel down, but it's very hard to surrender the heart. Because knee, everyone you see, so you can stand on the knee. But still you don't know, are you really bowing on the knee and what is inside? So surrender of the heart, because in the heart is the Atma Tattva. Satguru aisa Ram aisa Amrit Bund Had Barasave Gaje Indra Jaisa. So when the Gurudev is speaking, Amrit Bunda Had Barasave, Amrit is the nectar, Bunda is the drops. And when it is a, what we call rain, the English they said dogs and cats and dogs. So when very strong rain and big drops falling, this is a Amrit Bunda, the words of from the Guru Vakya, Gurudev's mouth. Had Barsa, Amrit Bunda Had Barsave, Garje Indra Jaisa. And Garje means like thundering in the clouds. Indra, that is the, from the Indra, he's bringing the rain. Uncha nicha bhav nahi deke sam jaisa kare naresha. He does not make the down, what we call the difference. It should not be difference between like a, this caste or that country or this and that. In their heart is the equalness. Uncha nisa bhav nahi unke. So Gurudev doesn't have a different that he thinks this is the best and this is not good and this is not good. Bhava is like, who said this? Surdaji, Prabhuji mere avgun chitana dharo. Sam drashti hai naam tiharo, chahe tu paar karo Prabhuji mere avgun chitana karo. Sam drashti, we have to develop the sam drashti. Many are sitting here in the satsang. And may you don't like someone, you don't want to sit beside, you stand up and sit somewhere else.

So this is the difference, is duality, that's called duality. When the duality is there, then this your inner tattva is not there. Your mother tattva is not there. Your sister tattva is not in you. Daughter tattva is not in you. Brother tattva is not in you. Mother tattva is not in you. So, samdrashti, equal vision. Uncha nicha bhavne unke sam jane rak naresha. What is Shanti? How do you pronounce? Because Gajananji is written. Jiva ke triya tap harat hai, tanik lob nahi aisa, lesa. So uncha nicha, there is neither a high, neither down, neither do you know any differences. Samjane ek naresha. He understand all at all one. Jiva ke triya tap harat hai. When Sadguru speaks, when Sadguru comes and gives the darshan, when really that Guru Tattva is that, then in everyone's negative energy is cleaning. Jiva ke triya tap mitavat hai. This three tapa, adibhautik, adidevik, and adhyatmik. This three tapa, tapa means giving troubles to us. This giving this trouble to us. So, triya tap. Which is triya tap? Adibhautik, adidevik, and adhyatmik. When this triguna, tritapa, this tritapa, triguna, is sitting inside, lot of anger. Suddenly, thinking negative. So tritap is burning inside. So if even someone tells us bad things, we should say, sorry, it's okay, thank you. But not that we burn. We say it, if someone throws a brick on you, you throw the stone on that. That answer is not good. So we see that immediately how we are offended, how angry we are. So adibhautik, adidevik, adhyatmik. Tanik lobh nahi aisa, lesa. And that Sadguru Dev does not have any greed. Tanik. Tanik means not even little the helm of the grass, heaviness. So tanik means not at all. Tanik lobha. So when Sadguru or a spiritual person, mother or father, for the children, they will speak equal for all. That is the best way, that everywhere is equal. Moto ki maryada atal hai, ghoom raha gaj jaisa. Mota means the great people. Now what is a great? Not some high position, the president or the secretary or this or that and that. No, no, no. Mota means also not high, in height, small or bigger. But who is a great in, have a greatness in the heart. He's a great forgiveness,
never angry, never jealous, never hate, never dividing. That's the motto. That is the Gurudev. Motto ki maryada atal hai. Motto ki maryada atal hai. Sarai, you have to write te, not the day. Chanti. 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Atal means unmovable. So the who is a great person like you all, then it is never changes. Not even little bit. Greatness is in you. My God. So motto ki maryada. Maryada means behavior. Behavior. Who doesn't have a social education, then always changing, angry, this, that. But others, good words, humbleness, kindness, forgiveness, these are the greatness. Motto ki maryada atal hai, ghoom raha gaj jaisa. And how they are walking free, neither without fear. Their walk is called ghoom raha gaj jaisa, like the elephant is walking through the forest, or elephant is walking through the street or anywhere. He doesn't go like this. He's going very peaceful, very nice. Even the many, many dogs are barking. Is elephant is frightened? He is going peaceful. And he knows the dog will not come near. So great one, great Atma, great Bhaktas like you all, my dear. Yes. So have like such a behavior, such a relations. Jivan mukta param kripalu rakhena ragdvesa. Jivan mukta param kripalu. That is a jivan mukta. Param kripalu, the highest, the blessed, the merciful one. Jiva kim. Jiva ki. Jivan mukta param kripalu. And he is, param means the highest, blissful. Mercy, full of the mercy. That is Mahaprabhuji's, Guruji's. We are learning still. One day we will have also mercy, yeah? Yes. Rakhin rag dvesha. Why they are great? Because they do not have rag and dvesha. Raga means jealous. Dvesha means duality. So jealous and duality is not in that one. When jealous and duality is there, then is still this Atma Tattva is not enlightened in our heart. It is Jiva Tattva. So Jiva Tattva, Atma Tattva. So still we are a Jiv. Jiv means a soul, we are living. We are turning from one body, to other body, to coming, to going. Brahmanishta Guru. 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

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When the Shivji sits in meditation, then many yugas goes. So they, when they come to the Shiva, they run. Brahma, Vishnu and all run, that as long as Shiva's eyes are open, let's reach him. And once he closes eyes, then you can yugas and yugas prayer. So now he have closed eyes and we are praying and we are praying and we are praying. That's it. वृत्ति अचल सदाई स्थिर रहे मेहरु जैसा. देयर वृत्ति इज सदा अटल. देयर वृत्ति इज डजंट चेंज. सदा अटल, अनमूवेबल, अचल, स्थिर है मेहरु जैसा. एंड हाउ दे आर unmovable. They don't move their thoughts, they don't move their feelings, they don't, because everything is imperfect. So they are unmovable like was what? Meru jaisa. Meru means mountain. Can you move the mountain? No. But when there is some too strong heat, earthquake, then that anger, that can even move the mountain. But that doesn't come. Before it comes, it goes somewhere else. Andar bahir hai tyagi puran gain Dasa paisa, dhara paisa. Andar bahir tyagi aisa puran. He is detached by outside and inside. Bhav bhanjan bhagwan sadahi gain dhara paisa. He is not running behind the maya, the property or whatever our worldly things. Bhav bhanjan bhagwan sadahi. Bhav bhanjan. He have no fear. He is one like a sky. Bhanjan. All the times bhajan. Bhajan. Bhagwan sadahi. He is a god forever. Taake karam kate karam kalesha. Kate means cut. He cuts the all karam and kalesha. Karam means our karmas and kalesha means our fightings. All he will give us the result and we will be in the peace. Hans Ubaran Jagme Aya Sub Avatar Dharesha. To liberate the swan means this Atma, Bhaktas. You are all swan. Peacefully bete, very nice, peaceful you are sitting. Like a very peaceful swan, you know. Me too. Yeah, and Mahaprabhuji will definitely liberate. Hans Ubaran Jagme Aya. He came in this world to liberate all these swans, these bhaktas, pure bhaktas. Bhagwan Krishna said, time to time I incarnate with my yoga maya and I save, liberate my bhaktas and kill the rakshasas, the negative energies. So Asuri Shakti and Devik Shakti. And that's why all avataras in their hand, good things
and weapon both. I remember many times Guruji said, in my hand, in one hand I have laddu, big laddu. In other hand I have a stick. What do you want? I said, laddu, then sit down and learn. That's it. Yes? Don't do stupid things. Yes. So, Hans Ubaran Jagme Aya Shubh Avatar Dharita. And therefore, his incarnation is Subha, the best, the good. Sri Deep Kahe Gurudev Namami. Mahaprabhuji said, Sri Deep, Gurudev, Mahaprabhuji said, Gurudev Namami. My adoration, pranam to Gurudev, baram baram adesha, and again my adoration to thee, O Gurudev. Deep Nand Bhagwan ki, Dev Purisha Mahadev ki, Madhav Krishna Bhagwan ki.

0: Brahma Satya Jagat Mithya. The Brahma, that Brahman is the true truth. Jagat, this world, everything else is mithya, is the illusion.
1: Takže Brahma je to pravé a svět je falešný.
0: But still we are not looking towards, or we are, but the world is still not looking towards that Brahman, towards that truth.

0: spark that awareness within, discover ourselves and discover the true versions of ourselves, which is hidden for so many years.
1: Takže zapalte tu jiskru uvědomění, abychom si uvědomili, kdo jsme.
0: Did you see this in the fairs and the festivals? You have this punching thing, you punch and the thing goes up and then the score goes up, or you hit a hammer and the score goes up. You know that game?
1: To znáte takovou tu hru na poutích a podobně, že do něčeho bouchnete a ono to vystřelí nahoru a hýbe se to.
0: Every seminar, every satsang we come, it spikes up, but then just above, when it's about to hit, it goes down.
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0: But that spark, that awareness, that bhakti, that shraddha should not go down. It should be constant, year long, it doesn't matter.
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0: Because there is no guarantee of us. There is no guarantee of anything. It is all temporary.
1: Protože nemáme žádné záruky a všechno je dočasné.
0: If we focus so much on the past and future, we won't be able to live the present, and then the time is passing every second.
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0: Life is not waiting for anyone, life is not waiting for us.
1: Život na nikoho nečeká, život nečeká ani na nás.

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1: Takže každý bhajan, každý kirtan zpívejte s plným nasazením, s láskou, ať vás to posílí.
0: Those who live in the village, they Niranjanji, I don't know what you call it, but in India it reminds me of this announcement which we have, Swachh Bharat Abhiyan, you know.
1: Niranjane, to ti, co žijí ve vesnici, tak mě to připomíná to.
0: So what is that called in this announcement or what? You have random announcements or?
1: Jo, asi to hlášení rozhlasu. The village radio.
0: Yeah. So that we hear, so now when we sing bhajans, they should hear us sing.
1: Takže my to vlastně musíme poslouchat, to hlášení rozhlasu a ty písničky, co v tom jsou, teď by zase oni měli slyšet nás.
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There's no future, there's only present. Okay. Yeah.

0: Sorry? Yeah. Is this the new rug which we unlocked, or it was from there before? We had this one, no?
1: Yeah.
0: So now let's try a new one. 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

0: At least sing this last part with me, okay? 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But Jai Shambho, Shiva Gauri Shankara, Jai Shambho. This all I should hear you. I will not sing at that time, okay?
1: Tohle zpívejte se mnou a ostatní budu zpívat sám.
0: And close your eyes.
1: A zavřete si oči.
0: Feel the energy.
1: Procítěte tu energii.
0: And become one with that.
1: A staňte se s ní jedno.

0: 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Yeah.
1: Myslím si, že Depuriji a Swamiji jenom sepnou ruce, že se.
0: But all of you children look very beautiful there, so just sit there and stay.
1: Takže vy všechny děti tam vypadáte krásně, tak si tam hezky sedněte.
0: Your parents won't miss you too much for the next half an hour.
1: Rodičům tu půl hodinku nebudete chybět.
0: And we'll see how concentrated you will be without moving around too much.
1: Podíváme se, jak se dokážete soustředit bez rodičů.
0: Especially you in the front.
1: Zvlášť ti, co jsou vepředu.
0: Okay, now we can turn back. So this was one of the beautiful examples portrayed by our beautiful youth, young generation, the future of yoga and daily life.
1: Tak to byl takový krásný příklad toho, jaká je ta naše budoucí generace, budoucnost jogy v denním životě.
0: So a round of applause for all the kids who did it, for all the people who trained them.
1: Tak velký potlesk pro děti i všechny, kteří to připravovali.
0: And we wish them all the best, and we hope that they all continue spreading joy and happiness amongst their beautiful family in the future too.
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0: 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I just go and they tell me what to do, and I just do a few corrections. But otherwise, it's their brains, so we let them expand in their own interesting areas.
1: A já jim nevnucuji žádné své nápady, já k ním jenom přijdu, oni řeknou nápady, já to trošku skoriguju a pak je to všechno v jejich režii.
0: Children are, what do we say? Bacha, bacha, rama, hey. Bacha, bacha. So it is said that in the children, God is residing. So they are the purest. That's what we can learn from the children. Their innocence, how pure they are, how pure-heartedly they do things with that ignorance.
1: V dětech přebývá Bůh, jak se říká, a proto se od nich můžeme se učit tu jejich nevinnost a čistotu.
0: That is something that we should learn from them.
1: To bychom se od nich měli naučit.

0: Feel the same energy, feel the same devotion, feel the same happiness and peace at your homes also.
1: I doma prosíte stejný mír, harmonii, lásku a štěstí.
0: How could I forget about Jayaprakash Ji, Gajanan Ji part 2? I like him.
1: Jak jsem mohl zapomenout na Jayaprakash
0: Ji, Gajanan Ji? 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Yeah. And especially when he sounds like Gajanan Ji, those who are watching, but if you're only listening in your cars while driving, you won't recognize if it's him or if it's Gajanan Ji.
1: Zvlášť, když nevidíte obraz a jenom třeba posloucháte v rádiu, tak nevíte audio.
0: If you want to experiment, nevíte, close your eyes.
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0: Even the starting you will see. 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

0: when there's a public program or outside in the park, we are more sincere. 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
1: Veřejném programu nebo někde venku na veřejnosti, takže se snažíme chovat seriózně, ale tady jsme doma, tady jsme v rodině.
0: Be yourselves.
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0: And discover and unlock your true selves, which are hiding behind that kyurakateho paradaha.
1: Objevte to své vlastní já.
0: So I think we'll sing tomorrow. 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
0: 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What's his name? We would like to welcome Sebastian also to the ashram.
1: Chtěli bychom taky přivítat
0: 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His first time here in Strelky.
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0: And he was so enthusiastic that he went and became a yellow banana already.
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1: And they're putting them in the cool place.
0: A dávají je do chladna.
1: So maybe how long was this egg?
0: Do ledničky. A tak jak staré je to vejce?
1: And they save that and people eat that.
0: Jak dlouho tam je a lidé ho pak snědí.
1: This is Kali Yuga.
0: A toto je Kali Yuga.
1: And in this Kali Yuga is there when it is

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1: Ak sa koncentrujeme a vyvinieme si poznanie smerom k vyššiemu, potom nás Ajna Chakra povedie veľmi pohodlne.
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1: Slovo Agya znamená dať povinnosť.
0: Befehlen in German they say it. Peter? Order.
1: Dať smer, rád.
0: Who can give us order?
1: Alebo príkaz. 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
0: Your wife.
1: Vaša žena.
0: For example.
1: Napríklad.
0: She's working in the kitchen.
1: Ona pracuje v kuchyni.
0: And she sees suddenly behind some pots a cobra.
1: A nájde za hrncom kobru.
0: And she comes outside and tells her husband.
1: Vyjde vonku a povie manželovi.
0: Can you remove the cobra?
1: Môžeš ísť a odstrániť kobru.
0: She will say stupid. You are stupid.
1: On jej povie, že si hlúpa.
0: There is no cobra.
1: Tam žiadna kobra nie je.
0: On the 10th floor.
1: Na 10. poschodí.
0: She said, there is.
1: A ona odpovie,
0: je tam, I tell you, there is.
1: Je tam kobra, ja ti hovorím, je tam kobra.
0: And he comes.
1: On príde.
0: And she is a cobra.
1: A ona je kobra.
0: So wife, I mean not she. Don't translate wrong.
1: I didn't say me. A vidí kobru, ja som to zle preložila, pardon.
0: But it can be.
1: Ale môže to byť aj tak.
0: From past life.
1: Z minulého života.
0: So she knows and she have a knowledge.
1: Ona vie.
0: Because he have seen.
1: Ona vie a má to poznanie, pretože ju videla.
0: Husband know what is a cobra, but he have not seen.
1: Manžel vie, čo je to kobra, ale nevidel ju.
0: So this is a different.
1: To je rozdiel.
0: Bhagavan Krishna said to Arjuna.
1: Bhagavan Krishna povedal Arjunovi.
0: Arjuna, the difference between you and me is that I know and you don't know.
1: Arjuna, rozdiel medzi mnou a tebou je to, že ja viem a ty nevieš.
0: But then Arjuna asked the question.
1: Potom sa Arjuna spýtal otázku.
0: When you say, Krishna, that you know and I don't know.
1: Keď hovoríš, Krishna, že ty vieš a ja neviem.
0: Now how should I believe?
1: Ako ti to mám veriť?
0: You said I don't know.
1: Povedal si, že ja neviem.
0: So how should I know that you know?
1: Ako mám vedieť, že ty vieš?
0: This is main point.
1: To je hlavný bod.
0: So this is a conversation between this level of the consciousness.
1: To je konverzácia medzi na úrovni vedomia.
0: But there's a very fine level.
1: Ale je tam veľmi

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0: OK, sme mladí.
1: It's the time for us.
0: Je to čas pre nás.
1: Let's enjoy.
0: Poďme si
1: Let's
0: užívať.
1: Let's do this and that.
0: Urobme to a tamto.
1: When we will be old.
0: Keď budeme starí.
1: We'll have enough time to practice yoga.
0: Budeme mať dostatok času cvičiť jogu.
1: But who have seen tomorrow?
0: Ale kto videl zajtrajšok?
1: Don't be proud of your youth.
0: Nebuďte hrdí na svoju mladosť.
1: We never know when is the end of our life.
0: Nikdy nevieme, kedy príde koniec nášho života.
1: So it's not only that old people will die and the young will still live long.
0: Neznamená to, že len starí umrú a mladí budú naďalej žiť.
1: No.
0: Nie je to tak.
1: Everyone's life is counted.
0: Každého život je spočítaný.
1: So, but do what you like.
0: Ale
1: That's Agya Chakra.
0: Robte, čo chcete, to je Agya Chakra.
1: But Agya Chakra know what it is.
0: Ale Agya Chakra vie, čo to je.
1: That's why it's command.
0: Preto robí príkazy.
1: Below chakra is between earth and humans quality. Animals and human quality.
0: Pod čakrami sú zemské a zvieracie hodnoty, kvality.
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0: V Agya Chakre sú dve mantry.
1: Either we say, so, the Chandra, ha, and Chanta.
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1: becoming one.
0: Stane sa z nich jedno.
1: So here is uniting.
0: Sú v jednote.
1: The human quality and the divine quality.
0: Spojí sa ľudská kvalita s božskou kvalitou.
1: So it is yoga.
0: A to je yoga.
1: So ha ta.
0: Ha ta.
1: Hatha yoga.
0: Hatha yoga.
1: And there is a hatha yoga.
0: A to je hatha yoga.
1: Other what we are doing.
0: To, čo robíme ináč,
1: is exercises.
0: Sú cvičenia.
1: Yoga vyajam.
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1: then according to the Patanjali Sukhasanam,
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1: You are awakened, but you are in samadhi.
0: Ste prebudení, ale ste v samadhi.
1: And it's close to the Jnana Yoga, Raj Yoga.
0: A to je blízko k Jnana Yoga, Raj Yoga.
1: So Raj Yoga brings asan pranayams.
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1: There is no name of yoga mat.
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0: Skratka pre matematiku.
1: So your asana is mathematic. How many you did?

0: There was young couple.
1: Bol mladý pár.
0: And they were just married about 1 or 2 months.
1: Vzali sa tak akurát mesiac alebo dva dozadu.
0: And after 1 month is a tradition.
1: Je taká tradícia, že po mesiaci
0: her brother came.
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0: And asked her to come and visit, come home.
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1: A tak manžel povedal, ty nás tiež doprovodíš.
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0: Newly married woman or girl.
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0: 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It was a tradition to go a little back.
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1: Obaja muži sedeli pod jedným stromom.
0: And she also.
1: A ona tiež.
0: And they were eating.
1: A jedia.
0: She wanted to go to visit some bush.
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0: Can you imagine how sad it is?
1: Viete si predstaviť, jak je to smutné?
0: Her husband and her brother.
1: Jej manžel a jej brat.
0: She was crying.
1: Plakala.
0: And she was Shiva Bhakta.
1: Ona bola baktou Šivy.
0: And she was praying to Shiva.
1: Tak sa modlila k Šivovi.
0: And Shiva sent some of his bhaktas.
1: Šiva poslal nejakých svojich baktov.
0: To help her whatever she need.
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0: I give you full power.
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0: Okay. So some like divine being came.
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0: And he asked, what can I do for you, my daughter?
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1: She said, what can I wish? Then my brother and my husband gets life again.
0: Jediné, čo si môžem prijať, je to, aby môj manžel a môj brat znova ožili.
1: He said, they are died.
0: Sú mŕtvi.
1: Their heads are apart.
0: Ich hlavy ležia na druhej strane, sú oddelené.
1: She said, that I know too.
0: To ja tiež viem.
1: If you are divine being, then please help me.
0: Ak si božská bytosť, tak mi prosím pomôž.
1: He said, okay.
0: Okay.
1: Bhagavan Shiva said.
0: Bhagavan Shiva povedal.
1: And he gave me full power.
0: A dal mi plnú moc.
1: So he said, sit down.
0: Posadca.
1: And I will do.
0: Ja to spravím.
1: And he took both heads.
0: A zobral obidve hlavy.
1: And he put the head of the brother and husband's body. And the head of the her brother she puts in and her husband's head to the brother's body.
0: Ale priložil hlavu manžela k telu jej brata a hlavu brata k telu jej manžela.
1: Both got up.
0: Obidvaja sa postavili.
1: And that creature disappears.
0: A tá bytosť zmizla.
1: Well, at least they came alive.
0: Aspoň ožili.
1: But now question is this.
0: Ale otázka je teraz tá.
1: Whom should she expect except as a brother and a husband?
0: Koho má prijať ako brata a koho ako manžela?
1: You have to think and do something very clearly.
0: Musíte o tom porozmýšľať a povedať mi niečo.
1: Answer me sometimes, not now.
0: Odpovedať mi niekedy.
1: Yes. This question is not easy to solve.
0: Táto otázka nie je jednoduchá na vyriešenie.
1: But there will be.
0: Ale bude.
1: So that is the Agya chakra.
0: To je Agya chakra.
1: There comes the situation.
0: Prichádza situácia.
1: You go to Agya chakra.
0: Vôjdete do Agya chakry.
1: Very hard decision.
0: Veľmi ťažké rozhodnutie.
1: Therefore everyone fails.
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0: Keď sa dostaneme nad, vtedy sa nazývame guruom.
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1: In the field.
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1: 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They are back. Both young men.
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1: Don't tell me. She can marry other.
0: Nepovedzte mi, že si má vziať niekoho iného.
1: It's not a European lady.
0: Za manžela. 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
1: 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They are not from Kali Yugas.
0: Oni boli z inej Yugi, nie z Kali Yugi.
1: And not only she is suffering.
0: A nie len ona trpí.
1: Her brother's wife is also suffering.
0: Manželka jej brata taktiež trpí.
1: That's accepted niks must do. When you buy sell one thing mala and then other one want to give you back, you don't want to accept. You see? So this don't give such a statement. Yeah. Use Viveka and intellect both.
0: Použite na rozhodnutie Viveku a intelekt.
1: Wish you good Sunday.
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1: 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Very nice. This is a really very nice place.
0: Oddychujte, toto je naozaj krásne miesto.
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0: 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How big worth it has.
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1: And Shakti is known as Divine Mother.
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0: majka.
1: And that's called Yoga Shakti.
0: I to se naziva Yoga Shakti.
1: It is that power.
0: To je ta sila.
1: Which is controlling the whole consciousness.
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1: And why do we speak about lotus?
0: A radi čega govorimo o lotosima?
1: What does a lotus symbolize?
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1: the lotus is a very spiritual flower.
0: Lotus je vrlo duhovan cvijet.
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1: It is said that God Vishnu,
0: rečeno je da je Gospod Višnu,
1: who is residing in the ocean,
0: koji boravi u oceanu,
1: who is residing in the ocean, and from his navel the lotus comes out.
0: On boravi u oceanu i iz njegovog pupka izlazi lotos.
1: And on the lotus the Brahma is create appearing.
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1: And Brahma becomes the creator.
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1: What a good fairy tale. No?
0: Koja dobra bajka.
1: But it is true.
0: No, to je istina.
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1: And the navel center, the Manipur chakra.
0: A pupčani centar, Manipur chakra.
1: That's a fire center.
0: On je središte vatre.
1: And Vishnu is the fire.
0: A Vishnu je vatra.
1: That is awakening consciousness.
0: To je buđenje, svjesnost.
1: And when the child is born,
0: kada se dijete rađa,
1: or when the child comes in the mother womb,
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0: ako gledate sliku embrija, ako ga slikate,
1: the entire embryo is hanging on some string.
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0: I na isti način kao i lotus u vodi.
1: And or that embryo is in the water.
0: Taj embrio je u vodi.
1: And that child is united with the mother body through the navel center.
0: I to dijete sa majčinim tijelom povezano kroz pupčani centar.
1: That we will come to other subject then.
0: Onda ćemo na taj način doći do jedne druge teme.
1: So the lotus has a spiritual meaning.
0: Lotus ima duhovno značenje.
1: We have many poems and songs.
0: U mnogim se pjesmama kaže
1: about lotus.
0: Govori o lotusu.
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0: A zašto četiri?
1: According to the yogic science.
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1: There are four ways how the life enters in this world.
0: Postoje četiri načina na koje život ulazi u ovaj svijet.
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1: Number four has very important meaning.
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1: 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Four has many beautiful meanings.
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1: shows us a beautiful elephant inside.
0: U sebi nam pokazuje prekrasnog slona.
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0: Zgodno.
1: In our body,
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1: the elephant is living.
0: U našem tijelu živi slon.
1: It's really, how do we explain the elephant?
0: Kako da objasnimo slona?
1: Elephant means.
0: Slon znači.
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0: Slon je jedan od najdrevnijih bića na ovoj planeti.
1: One of the very, very old creature.
0: Jedan od zaista vrlo, vrlo starih bića koje nastanju planetu.
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1: Prosperity.
0: Napredak.
1: Every part of the elephant's body.
0: Svaki dio tijela slona.
1: Is very valuable.
0: Vrlo je vrijedan.
1: Everything is sold.
0: Sve se može prodati.
1: So that's called prosperity or wisdom.
0: To je prosperitet, to je mudrost.
1: The best prosperity is the wisdom.
0: Najbolji napredak je mudrost.
1: Who is rich?
0: Ko je bogat?
1: The richest one is that person in the world who is a wise one.
0: Najbogatija osoba u svijetu je ona koja je mudra.
1: And who is a poor?
0: A koji je jadan i siromašan.
1: Poor one is that one who has very much things and still would like to have more.
0: Siromašan je onaj čovjek koji ima vrlo mnogo stvari i još bi ih želio.
1: So, the wisdom is the biggest prosperity.
0: Mudrost je najveći napredak.
1: The wealth.
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1: Is very important.
0: I to je jako bitno.
1: Elephant symbolizing the wealth and wisdom.
0: Slon simbolizira imanje, bogatstvo i mudrost.
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0: ako sanjate slona,
1: it's a very good sign.
0: To je izvrstan znak.
1: A upliftment of your consciousness.
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0: a sanjate li bijeloga slona,
1: that's very, very good.
0: A to je izuzetno lijep, dobro.
1: Therefore, keep in your house white elephant.
0: Stoga u svojoj kući držite bijeloga slona.
1: It's a symbol of the white elephant.
0: Barem simbol bijelog slona.
1: The Brahma is riding on the white elephant.
0: Gospod Brahma jaše na bijelom slonu.
1: A creator.
0: On je stvaratelj.
1: But here in this book they are saying the elephant have got seven trunks.
0: Ali ovo sad tu knjizi govore da taj slon ima još i sedam surli.
1: Sometimes it's very hard to understand.
0: Ponekad je to zaista teško razumjeti.
1: There are God who have four have face.
0: Imaju bogove koji imaju četiri lica.
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0: Dobro, prihvatit ću da Bog ima četiri lica.
1: But which side does he sleep?
0: Ali na kojoj strani spava?
1: Because one of the side is nose and everything will be pressed.
0: Uvijek će nešto pritisnuti na jastuk.
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1: In our earth.
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1: tijelu.
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1: important. 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
1: For example, iron is missing.
0: Fali vam recimo željeza.
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1: Then your body will be again in balance.
0: Pa će vam tijelo biti ponovno u ravnoteži.
1: So seven trunk.
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1: Means the seven minerals.
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1: And these Sapt Dhatus are very important for the body.
0: A tih sedam je vrlo bitno za tijelo.
1: Seven levels of consciousness.
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1: So this is how the elephant to understand what is in this chakra.
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1: You activate your Muladhara chakra.
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0: Probudite ju.
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0: Ma, ali kako se onda događa da neki imaju manjak željeza?
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1: But other metals, other kind of minerals,
0: i ostale vrste minerala,
1: it will supply body automatically.
0: Automatski početi prehranjivati tijelo.
1: And for that exercise I have demonstrator here, where are they?
0: I za te vježbe imam tu i dva demonstratora.
1: They will come and show us some exercise.
0: Pokazat ću vam neke vježbe.
1: Thank you very much.
0: Hvala vam.
1: So one can sit there and one can sit
0: there. Jedan s jedne, drugi s druge strane.
1: Now there is in the Muladhara chakra. You read the book definitely, many of you.
0: Sigurno su mnogi od vas pročitali ovu knjigu.
1: Many of you read book.
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1: In Muladhara chakra there is one drawing of the triangle.
0: U Muladhara chakri postoji crtež trokuta.
1: What does a triangle means?
0: I šta taj trokut predstavlja?
1: Triangle means the energy.
0: On predstavlja energiju.
1: The flow of the energy.
0: Tok energije.
1: If you have read or heard about the pyramids.
0: Ako ste čitali ili čuli o piramidama.
1: What is the science of the pyramid?
0: Što je znanost? Što je to nauka o tim piramidama?
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1: 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So it is inverted triangle.
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0: Every chemistry shops have this symbol.
1: Sve ljekarne imaju te simbole.
0: What means that?
1: Što to znači?
0: Poison.
1: Otrov.
0: That poison can be nectar for you.
1: Taj otrov može biti i nektar za vas.
0: So that nectar can be produced in your Muladhara chakra.
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1: Vaše su prošle karme uspavane tamo.
0: Your future, present karmas are recording there.
1: Tamo se zapisuju vaše sadašnje karme.
0: And your future will depend on this.
1: A vaša će budućnost ovisiti o tome.
0: That is a snake.
1: To je zmija.
0: And therefore it is says.
1: Iz toga je rečeno.
0: Don't disturb the snake.
1: Nemojte uznemiravati zmiju.
0: Let him sleep where he is.
1: Nek samo spava tamo gdje je.
0: If you awake him,
1: ako je probudite,
0: then you should know how to master him.
1: Onda budite sigurni da znate kako upravljati njom.
0: Otherwise,
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0: can be hard.
1: Može biti i teško.
0: That is snake is our past karmas.
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1: Nemojte ih buditi.
0: And if you awake them, then you should know how to mastery.
1: A ukoliko ih i probudite, onda znajte kako njima upravljati.
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0: So that's why I call this serpent power.
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0: In her lap. In her lap.
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0: Is your destiny.
1: Je vaša sudbina.
0: She's holding you there.
1: Ona vas tamo drži.
0: So that's the kundalini means there.
1: To kundalini tako znači.
0: There is Shiva and Shakti.
1: Postoje Shiva i Shakti.
0: There is two forms, symbols in this.
1: Dva simbola u tome.
0: Which means Shiva is the consciousness.
1: Shiva je svjesnost.
0: And Shakti is the nature.
1: A Shakti priroda.
0: Shiva is the consciousness and Shakti is emotion.
1: Shiva je svijest, a Shakti je emocije.
0: Consciousness doesn't want anything.
1: Svijest ne želi ništa.
0: He is completely neutral and happy and free.
1: Ona je potpuno neutralna, sretna i slobodna.
0: But problem is in her.
1: Ali u ovoj drugoj je problem.
0: It is she who would like to be united.
1: Ona priroda je ta koja želi biti ujedinjena.
0: As long as this Shakti doesn't unite with the consciousness,
1: sve dok se ta Shakti ne ujedini sa svješću,
0: there's no liberation.
1: Nema oslobođenja.
0: So tendency is there.
1: Postoji tendencija
0: to be awakened,
1: da se probudi, da bude probuđena,
0: to become one,
1: da postane jedno
0: with the supreme one,
1: sa onim vrhunskim.
0: This individual consciousness becomes one with the cosmic consciousness.
1: Ova individualna svijest postaje jedno sa kozmičkom svješću.
0: Shiva and Shakti symbols there.
1: Tamo su simboli Shive i Shakti.
0: For Muladhara chakra,
1: za Muladhara
0: chakra, I will give you exercises.
1: Daću vam vježbe.
0: But before that,
1: ali prije toga,
0: I would like to tell you what is in Muladhara chakra.
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0: Which are the qualities again more?
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0: The Muladhara chakra is unconsciousness, level of consciousness.
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0: It's a lotus.
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0: Animal inside is with seven trunks, the elephant.
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0: Saptadhatu. The main elements of it.
1: To su glavni elementi.
0: The divinity of this is Pashupati.
1: Božanstvo je Pashupati.
0: Pashupati means the lord of the animals and humans.
1: On znači gospod životinja i ljudi.
0: This is mythological symbols of this chakra, dear friends.
1: Dragi prijatelji, to su mitološki simboli ove čakre.
0: First exercise for this is Bhujangasan.
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0: 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And Bhujanga, that's why it's cobra.
1: Stoga se zove kobra.
0: And that's Kundalini.
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0: We can have different variation of Bhujangasan.
1: Postoje razne varijacije Bhujangasane.
0: This is very, very good for all.
1: Ova asana je izuzetno dobra za sve.
0: Hands parallel to the body.
1: Ruke neka budu paralelne s tijelom. Ispružene uz tijelo.
0: And now, just raise upper part of the body.
1: I sad samo podignite gore gornji dio tijela.
0: As much as you can.
1: Koliko možete.
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1: Ovo će ojačati vaše ležne mišiće.
0: Those who have back aching and back problem.
1: Oni prijatelji koji imaju problema sa leđima i bolove u leđima.
0: For them this is very, very good.
1: Za njih je ovo izuzetno dobro.
0: Also for the stomach muscles.
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0: And for your buttock muscles and thigh muscles.
1: Za bedrene mišiće i listove. 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
0: Slowly come down and relax.
1: Polako se spustite i opustite.
0: If someone have complication of the pain, cramp during the menstruation.
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0: This posture will release the pain immediately.
1: Ovaj će položaj, ova asana odmah opustiti i prekinuti te grčeve.
0: Again, please come up.
1: Molim vas da ponovo napravite.
0: Now you can see how the lower part of the body is affected and is completely controlled.
1: Možete vidjeti kako se utječe na donji dio tijela i kako je potpuno pod kontrolom.
0: And that also influences your end of the spinal column.
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0: Also, it calms down person if one is very aggressive.
1: Ukoliko ste vrlo agresivni, onda ovo smiruje agresivnost.
0: So this is the real cobra pose, the real Bhujangasana.
1: Ovo je prava Bhujangasana, pravi položaj kobre.
0: Come down, please.
1: Polako se spustite.
0: And now you can do in variation.
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1: Prepletite
0: over the back.
1: Prste na leđima.
0: And raise your body up.
1: I polagano se ponovno dignite.
0: It is little more easier.
1: Ovo je nešto laganije, lakše za napraviti.
0: Because balances easily.
1: Jer se balansira lakše.
0: You can raise your legs up in